0: Chris and John the Super Sport and Lauren in the studio playing the greatest hits of all time till 10 o'clock. If there is anything you'd like to hear, feel free to give us a call at 978-374-1900. Got to take a quick break, take a look at that national news and local weather forecast. But we'll be back with more music with a couple of requests going out to Jimmy and Kathy in Florida next here on The Wave, 97.9 WHAV.
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2: AP News. I'm Ed Donahue. Pakistan's prime minister says the U.S. and Iran have agreed to a final text for a peace deal. Pakistan has been a key mediator in the talks. Iran's foreign minister told state media an agreement has never been closer. It was a good day for Elon Musk. His company SpaceX made its debut on Wall Street.
3: Hard to believe that a little company that started in a warehouse in El Segundo is now... is now going public for the with the largest IPO that ever.
2: SpaceX stock soared 19%, making Musk the first ever trillionaire. The AP's Richard Condon reports SpaceX could use the money.
4: The company is losing billions of dollars and it needs a lot of cash. It's got big plans. SpaceX is not just a rocket company. It also runs an artificial intelligence company that is badly trailing rivals like OpenAI and Anthropic.
2: Musk wants to put satellites and data centers in space and eventually establish a colony of people on Mars. The Justice Department says Paramount Skydance's proposed deal to buy Warner Brothers Discovery is unlikely to be harmful to consumers or competitors. It would combine two big movie studios. Critics worry about industry consolidation. The merger is still under review by other regulators. An appeals court rejected a last-ditch effort by the Kennedy Center's leadership in D.C. to keep President Trump's name on the building. Alabama's attorney general is going to the state Supreme Court to try to execute a man, Jeffrey Lee, with lethal injection hours after his nitrogen execution was prevented from going forward. The U.S. Supreme Court refused to lift an injunction blocking the state from executing Lee with nitrogen gas. More information at apnews.com. This is AP News. An apology from a federal judge.
5: A federal judge who was disciplined after an investigation found that she had sex with a police officer in her chambers wrote a letter to a former law clerk apologizing for her, quote, harmful, offensive, and unprofessional behavior. An investigation found that U.S. District Judge Eleanor Ross had sex in the courthouse with a high-ranking uniformed police officer within earshot of staff, attended a partisan event, and initially lied about it when confronted. Ross wrote in her letter that her actions were patently wrong and there is no excuse. Two Georgia congressmen have filed impeachment resolutions against her. I'm Lisa Dwyer.
2: His family says Gene Shalit, the longtime movie critic and arts reporter for NBC's Today Show, has died. He was 100. Shalit was known for his puffy hair, oversized handlebar mustache, and a love of puns. I'm Ed Donahue, AP News.
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7: Good evening. Now your wave weather forecast for Haverhill and the Merrimack Valley. Clear skies, breezy, less humid tonight, lower in 65. Northwest winds 10 to 20 miles per hour. Plenty of sunshine, breezy for every Saturday, high around 85. Winds remain northwest at 10 to 20. Clear and cooler Saturday night, lower in 61. Breezy not for Sunday, mostly sunny, highs in the lower 90s. I'm WHAV meteorologist James Cuffington. Your next wave weather in 30 minutes.
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0: 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You know, Corey Hart, a song that you don't hear too often. You know, you hear Never Surrender and Sunglasses at Night, but that it was also another hit from him, Boy in the Box, and that was for Jimmy and Kathy down in Florida.
1: Sunglasses at Night. Is there anybody in the world that never got to hear that song?
0: I don't know.
1: It's played so often.
0: I know. I like Never Surrender better.
1: Me too.
0: You don't hear that one
1: as
0: often.
1: And also the one you just played. What was the name of that?
0: Was that Boy in the Box? Boy in the Box.
1: Yeah, that's pretty good too.
0: Yeah. Our listeners, all our listeners have a unique, eclectic taste in music, and we always get great requests here on Friday nights. 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

0: 97.9 WHAV, playing the greatest hits of all time here on an all requests Friday night. Plenty of requests at 978-374-1900. I have a whole bunch of people here in the studio with me. I have my buddy John, the Chief of Sport, guest hosting. We have Engineer Andy. We have Killer the Dog. We have Lauren, who I don't know where she went, but she's around here somewhere.
1: She's with Killer.
0: Oh, so she's saving us for a little bit.
1: That's right. That first Cars album was absolutely remarkable. What was the I'm trying to remember the original hit, because that was the second single off the album. I can't think of it.
0: Not Just What I Needed, sure, right?
1: Yeah, Just What I Needed.
0: Yep.
1: That was just a phenomenal song. That, just the local Cars, they're out of Boston.
0: Yep.
1: Our mutual friend Louie used to see the Cars a lot go in across the street on Newbury Street into the guitar store.
0: Oh.
1: To the music store all the time.
0: That's cool.
1: Yeah. They did well.
0: Yep.
1: They did really well.
0: So many great tunes. I love the Cars. And that was a great request from Jimmy and Kathy in Florida. As we played the greatest hits of all time just for you and heard from Fern here in Haverhill, Massachusetts. And she wanted to hear a couple of tunes because it was Nancy Sinatra's birthday. She turned 86 on June 8th. And she wanted to hear These Boots Are Made for Walking right here on The Wave 97.9, the place to be, WHAV.

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3: I'm Ed Donahue with an AP News Minute. The Kennedy Center is running out of options to keep President Trump's name on the facade of the iconic performing arts venue in Washington. A judge rejected a request to pause a court-ordered deadline today to remove references of the president from the building and other aspects of the Kennedy Center's operations.
4: I've been standing here on the Kennedy Center Plaza with my cardboard signs. This one says JFK, not DJT.
3: Laura Bly is waiting to see the name Donald J. Trump removed.
4: I will be extremely excited and happy because I don't like having his name on this building. It is illegal to have it on there, and he is not an arts supporter.
3: Scaffolding was erected earlier in the day around a section of the building that includes the president's name, though there has been no effort to remove it. Storms with lightning were dancing around Washington, D.C., adding to the challenge for workers. More information at apnews.com. I'm Ed Donahue.
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5: Good evening. Now your wave weather forecast for April in the Merrimack Valley. Clear skies, breezy, less humid tonight, low around 65. Northwest winds 10 to 20 miles per hour. Plenty of sunshine, breezy for over Saturday, high around 85. Winds remain northwest at 10 to 20. Clear and cooler Saturday night, low around 61. Breezy not for Sunday, mostly sunny, highs in the lower 90s. I'm WHAV meteorologist James Coffington. Your next wave weather in 30 minutes.
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0: Chrissy in Kingston. Thrillist gone. BB King, Willie Nelson. Here on the Wave 97.9, the place to be, WHAV. Plenty of requests at 978-374-1900. And then before that, we heard a little Led Zeppelin for Frank. As I said, play the greatest hits of all time. 978-374-1900. Got to take a quick break, but on the other side of the break, heard from Dick Early, and he wanted to go back to the 60s for a little bit. 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

0: Yes, it's that time of season again.
1: I have a question.
0: Yes?
1: Is that still the longest title of any song?
0: Your listeners
1: would know that?
0: I don't know. We'll have to... No, Supercalifragilisticexpialidocious might still be the longest title of a song.
2: No, that's a one-word title.
0: Oh, yeah, that's true. Title. I don't know. Good question.
1: It was for many years. I don't know if it still is.
0: I don't know.
1: It's a good,
0: but a good song for this time of year.
1: Someone out there knows.
0: Good song for this time of year for Dick Early here on The Wave. And we heard from George. He wanted to keep it in the 60s for a little bit longer and hear a little bit of that underground sound with MC5. And he wanted to hear Call Me Animal here on The Wave, 97.9 WHAV.

0: cleanup in parts of the Midwest.
1: Severe weather left a trail of destruction in communities south of Chicago in the aftermath of a tornado in Merrillville, Indiana. Video from Michael Snyderville shows leafless shredded trees and broken limbs littering the ground. Officials there say more than 200 buildings were damaged and part of a high school's roof was ripped off. Tornado damage was also reported in Hebron, Indiana and Streator, Illinois, where Kathy Spitznagel spoke to ABC 7 Chicago.
2: It sounded like a train was going through. It blew my front window out, and then I was in the bathroom, I saw the light in the bathroom ceiling was there, my whole back end was taken off.
1: Down trees and power lines caused hundreds of thousands of outages. Utility companies say restoration efforts could extend into next week. I'm Jennifer King.
0: FIFA is blaming empty seats at a World Cup match in Mexico City on fans in the concourses. There were many visible empty seats. I'm Ed Donahue, AP News.
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4: Good evening. Now your wave weather forecast for Haverhill and the Merrimack Valley. Clear skies, breezy, less humid tonight, low around 65. Northwest winds 10 to 20 miles per hour. Plenty of sunshine, breezy for every Saturday, high around 85. Winds remain northwest at 10 to 20. Clear and cooler Saturday night, low around 61. Breezy night for Sunday, mostly sunny, highs in the lower 90s. I'm WHAV meteorologist James Coffington. Your next wave weather in 30 minutes.
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2: 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In the Edwin V. Johnson Newsroom, this is Jennifer Cosgrove.

0: How are you doing over there, John? Are you still alive, or is Killer Kent to visit you?
1: Killer's getting along with me today.
0: That's good.
1: I always liked that song. The flip side of that is the title cut of the album that Jackie Blue is on. And it is, so if you have the 45,
0: mm-hmm.
1: turn it over and play it. It's like a heavy rock song, much different than Jackie Blue or If You Want to Get to Heaven. Totally different song.
0: I'm going to have to check that out. I think I have the 45 at home, so I'm going to have to check that out.
1: Yeah. So you'd be like, this is them. But it ended up being a big FM, you know, rock hit.
0: Nice. I'm definitely going to have to check that out. So we heard from Dave in Revere, and he called up, and apparently Boy George is turning 65 on Sunday. So in honor of that, he wants to hear a couple of Culture Club tunes. What do you say we play it?
1: Yeah. All right, sure.
0: Let's do it here on the way, 97.9.

0: George's birthday, and I apologize, Dave. I didn't have the third song you requested in the music library, but a lovely listener called up and wanted to hear Miss Me Blind, so I decided to play that one on an All Request Friday night. We have about 25 minutes to go. Can you believe how fast time is flying by?
1: That was quick.
0: I know. It feels like we just got here.
1: Yeah, and it's going to feel even better when I get up at 5 a.m.
0: I know. Woohoo! Is right. Got to take a quick break, take a look at that local weather forecast, and we'll be back with more music and fun. Heard from Eric in Groveland. Have a couple of tunes going out for him next here on The Wave.
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4: I'm Ed Donahue with an AP News Minute. President Trump has said many times the U.S. is close to a peace deal with Iran.
5: They should sign their deal. It's a good deal. It doesn't give them the right to have a nuclear weapon.
4: Pakistan's prime minister says the U.S. and Iran have agreed on a final text for a peace deal. And we are hearing from Iran.
6: I'm talking about that tweet I members go
4: down. Foreign Minister Abbas Arachchi said on state TV, as I said in my tweet today, we are closer than ever to that moment. The host said, meaning it may happen in the next 1 or 2 days. His response, it is possible that it could happen within the next few days. I am hopeful. Three regional officials told the AP the emerging deal is expected to pave the way for reopening the Strait of Hormuz, the phased lifting of sanctions on Iran, and the release of frozen Iranian assets. More information at apnews.com. I'm Ed Donahue.
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8: Good evening. Now your wave weather forecast for April in the Merrimack Valley. Clear skies, breezy, less humid tonight, lower in 65, northwest winds 10 to 20 miles per hour. Plenty of sunshine, breezy for over Saturday, high around 85, winds remain northwest at 10 to 20. Clear and cooler, Saturday night, lower in 61. Breezy not for Sunday, mostly sunny, highs in the lower 90s. I'm WHAV meteorologist James Cuffington. Your next wave weather in 30 minutes.
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2: 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An important part of the program is talking with area newsmakers, giving you a direct link and the latest information into what's happening in the greater Haverhill area. Recently, I spoke with Evelyn Weiss, a clinical pharmacist at Greater Lawrence Family Health Center, talking about asthma in the Merrimack Valley.
3: Massachusetts, or the state, is one of the highest burden states in the country, with approximately 11 to 12% of adults and children having asthma. And Lawrence, that number is even higher at 19.1%.
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6: 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In the Edwin B. Johnson Newsroom, this is Jennifer Cosgrove.

0: I love his. He has similar vibes, I would say, right?
1: I might be a little more sleepy than you. Yes.
0: Yeah.
1: It was a lot of fun. A lot of good tunes, too.
0: Yeah, a lot of great requests. And we appreciate everyone who called in and made awesome comments and requests. We really do appreciate you all. And just a side note, I am going away, not to Shambhala, but I'm going away on vacation. So I will not be on the air next week, but I will be back the following week. So until then, hope everyone has a great rest of your night, a great week. And thank you to John and Lauren and Andy and Killer for coming in and hanging out and just having a good time here in the studio. So as I said before, until next time, hope everyone has a great night. And thank you so much for listening.

0: Pakistan's prime minister says the United States and Iran have agreed to a final text for a peace deal. Scaffolding is up at the Kennedy Center in Washington to remove President Trump's name from the building. A judge rejected a request to pause a court-ordered deadline to remove references to the president from the building and other aspects of the Kennedy Center's operations. Board member Ohio Democratic Congresswoman Joyce Beattie says this is not over.
1: Of course they're going to fight us. Every bit of the way, there's going to be a legal fight.
0: A federal judge ruled the White House is allowed to stage a UFC show this weekend in an elaborate ring already built on the south lawn of the White House to celebrate the nation's 250th anniversary on President Trump's 80th birthday. The president said today a swift and lethal kinetic U.S. strike has killed Hector Ruston Ford Guerrero Flores, whom he calls the infamous leader of the Trendyaragua gang. Officials in Maryland are criticizing Immigration and Customs Enforcement for arresting a man and woman outside of a Baltimore elementary school as preschoolers, kindergartners, and their families arrive for an end-of-school ceremony. This is AP News. Artist David Hockney has died at the age of 88.
2: David Hockney's paintings of pools shimmering in the Los Angeles sunshine and colourful iPad drawings have become icons of 20th century art. Over a seven-decade career, Hockney explored and reimagined classical portraiture, landscape painting and pop art, working in painting, collage, photography and digital drawing. He was born in the north of England, but lived much of his life in Southern California, making its sun-drenched suburban views a major motif. Later in life, he returned to Europe, finding renewed inspiration in the wooded hills of Yorkshire and the fields and trees of France's Normandy region. I'm Charles de Ledesma.
0: Authorities in Texas say a man who opened fire in a shooting that left one dead and 10 injured had shot at police just days earlier during a chase. They say he began firing shots at officers and bystanders in Midland, Texas, before barricading himself inside an abandoned veterinary clinic. I'm Ed Donahue, AP News.
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4: Good evening. Now your wave weather forecast for Haverhill and the Merrimack Valley. Clear skies, breezy, less humid tonight, low around 65. Northwest winds 10 to 20 miles per hour. Plenty of sunshine, breezy for over Saturday, high around 85. Winds remain northwest at 10 to 20. Clear and cooler Saturday night, low around 61. Breezy night for Sunday, mostly sunny, highs in the lower 90s. I'm WHAV meteorologist James Cuffington. Your next wave weather in 30 minutes.
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0: gosh, what's going on? It isn't even light yet, is it?
1: Merry Christmas, Betsy.
2: Merry Christmas, Mommy. Come on, get up, please.
0: What time is it?
1: 6 o'clock.
0: 6 o'clock? Oh,
2: Merry Christmas, Daddy.
0: Okay, darling. Merry Christmas.
1: Come on. Might as well get up. We certainly won't get any peace unless we do. Is Aunt Effie awake?
2: Oh, yes. I woke her up first.
1: Come on, dear. Get up.
2: Daddy, come on, please. It's Christmas morning. Aren't you excited?
0: Yeah, sure,
1: Daddy, come on. Come on, just put on your slippers and your bathrobe. They're right here.
2: Daddy!
0: All right, Daddy, I am.
2: Want me to help you put your bedroom slippers on?
0: Yeah, all right, boy. I get service this morning.
3: Merry Christmas!
1: Merry Christmas, Aunt Effie.
3: I made the coffee and took it in the living room. And I also brought in some sweet rolls and the orange juice.
1: Oh, that's wonderful, Aunt Effie.
2: Get your bathrobe, Daddy. Stand up.
0: Oh, golly. Wouldn't it be terrible now if Santa Claus forgot to stop here last night?
1: Oh, now don't tease
2: him. Oh, he stopped, Daddy.
0: Some young lady's already been downstairs peeking, huh?
3: Well, she didn't see very much. I scooted her right back upstairs.
1: Well, come on. I don't think Betsy can wait another minute, can you?
3: I just love the smell of Christmas, don't you?
0: I love the smell of that coffee.
1: Come on in the living room, everybody.
0: Wow, look at that. Yeah, Santa Claus certainly did stop here.
2: Mommy! Oh, Daddy, look!
1: You like it?
2: Oh, $1. Oh, wow.
0: She likes it.
1: Yeah, she likes it.
0: Well, come on, everybody. Let's get started. Let's open the presents. Merry Christmas, everybody. Merry Christmas.

0: think this is just about the nicest Christmas I've ever had. I just love this sweater.
1: Yeah, well, you better just love it.
2: Oh, he means he had quite a time finding it, Aunt Effie. There aren't a lot of lavender sweaters with little fur collars.
0: Well, it's just the most beautiful thing I've ever had. Do you think we should tell him?
2: Oh, I guess you might as well. It doesn't matter now.
0: Well, I knew you were giving it to me.
1: No.
0: Yes. We found it on the closet shelf. And since you gave her a jewel sweater for her birthday, and anyhow, she never wears lavender, I said, do you suppose this is for me?
1: Oh, my say.
0: Well, I said, don't tell him. I don't want to spoil his surprise.
1: Oh, yeah.
0: Now, didn't I act surprised when I opened it?
1: You did, Aunt Effie. You were wonderful.
3: Do you like the pipe I gave you, Daddy?
1: Like it? Darling, that is the nicest pipe I've ever had. I mean it.
0: I suppose we can start picking up. Save the paper and ribbons now, everybody. Betsy, now don't walk on that gold paper. That's a good piece. We can use that over again.
2: Well, I think it's ripped, Aunt Effie. There's no sense saving that.
0: Oh, no, there's enough there for small packages.
1: Oh, don't start picking up the mess yet. Let's just relax for a little bit, huh?
2: Yeah, we still have some presents to open. You like your fishing rod, dear?
1: Oh, honey, I love it. That is exactly what I wanted, exactly.
2: The man said now, if it wasn't right, you can exchange it, dear. Now, you can
1: right. Why would I exchange it? I told you it's exactly what I wanted.
0: Don't throw any bows away. Here's a box. Put the ribbons and bows in here.
3: Mommy, you haven't opened what I gave you.
1: Hey, no, I was wondering about that, huh?
3: I was saving it to last. Here it is, open it.
2: Well, my goodness, what could it be?
3: Oh, you'll just love it, Mommy, won't you, Daddy?
1: No, we'll see, though.
2: I just can't imagine, and it's wrapped so beautifully, Betsy.
3: Thank you.
0: Shall I save this silver paper, or is it too wrinkled?
1: Oh, Aunt Effie, come on and sit down,
0: will you? I'll save it. I think we can iron the wrinkles out.
1: Oh, jeez.
0: Paper's much too nice to throw away.
1: Sit down.
0: All right.
2: Betsy. Betsy, a wristwatch.
0: Oh.
2: A wristwatch?
3: And I bought it with my own money, too.
1: Yes, she did. Well, you tell Mommy how you did it.
3: I went over to Mrs. Pemberton's after school, and I dusted her furniture, I swept her porches, and I set the table for dinner, and she paid me.
2: You worked?
1: She did indeed.
3: Daddy said we flat broke this year. That's why I was just giving you a garbage can for Christmas, and I wanted you to have something nice.
2: Oh, Betsy.
3: Don't you like it?
2: Oh, Betsy.
3: Then why are you crying? It costs $14.
0: Oh, darling, your mommy's crying because she's so happy.
2: Oh,
0: she's so proud of you.
3: Gee, I don't cry when I'm happy.
2: Oh, Betsy. Well, I agree with Aunt Effie. This is just the nicest Christmas I've ever had. And it is certainly the most beautiful wristwatch I have ever seen in my whole life.
0: Who is that?
2: Thank you.
1: Who's what?
0: Oh, just drove up.
1: What?
0: Well, it looks like that Mr. Baldwin you used to work for.
1: Oh, my gosh.
2: Oh,
1: yes, it is.
2: Mr. Baldwin. Yeah. Oh, yes, he always drops over every year with something for Betsy, and I forgot about him this year.
1: Oh, my gosh, we always have a box of candy or something for him.
2: I know, I just forgot this year, dear.
0: Well, he seems to be getting something out of the back seat.
1: Oh, look, we have got to have something for him. Look, he always brings something for Betsy.
2: Wait a minute.
1: Look, he'll be at the door in about half a minute.
2: Oh, where is that box from Evelyn? I haven't even opened it yet, and she always sends us candy. Where is it? Where is it?
1: Well, my gosh, it's such a mess.
0: Well, if you had let me start picking up what I wanted to.
2: Get me a card. Give me a plain white card.
0: Where's the one?
1: Here. Is this the box from Evelyn?
2: Yes,
1: love, Evelyn.
2: Rip off that card and I'll write another Evelyn to Mr. Baldwin. Where are the plain cards?
0: I don't know where you put the things. They were in with the wrapping paper and the ribbon.
3: Oh, Mr. Baldwin is coming up the front walk and he's carrying a big package.
1: I don't see how you could forget him. You know he always drops in on Christmas Day.
2: I can't help it. I forgot. Here's the plain card. Give me your pen.
1: What?
2: Here. Let him in. I'll get the card on and put the present back under the tree.
1: Well, hurry up. Mr. Baldwin. Come in.
4: Well, I just thought I'd stop by and wish you all a Merry Christmas.
1: Well, we're certainly glad you did, for goodness sakes. Wouldn't be Christmas. Look who's here.
2: Oh, why, Mr. Baldwin. Merry Christmas.
0: Well, my goodness, Mr. Baldwin. Merry Christmas.
3: Merry Christmas, Mr. Baldwin. Is that for me?
2: Betsy.
4: Oh, I guess she knows I always stop by with something for her. Here you are, Betsy.
3: Thank you, Mr. Baldwin.
2: Oh, well, come in and sit down. I'm afraid the room's kind of a mess.
4: Well, I guess it's a mess that none of us mind.
2: Yes.
4: Oh, you do have a lovely new home.
1: Oh, hey, that's right. You haven't seen it.
4: No, but I knew where to find you.
0: Well, my goodness, Betsy, what'd you get?
2: Oh,
0: A lovely doll.
3: Look, Mommy, it's just like the one Aunt Martha gave me.
0: I don't think it's just like it, darling.
3: Yes, it is.
4: Well, now, if she has another like it, this can be exchanged.
0: No. The other isn't like it at all, Mr. Baldwin.
3: Yes, it is, Mommy. You said so. Baby Barbara.
0: Well, isn't that nice? Now you'll have twins.
4: Yes, that's right.
0: You'll
4: have twins.
0: Yes, twins. Hey. And, Mr. Baldwin, we do have just a little something for you.
4: Oh, now you shouldn't have.
0: Well, it isn't anything. But now, I saw it just a minute ago under the tree. Where was
4: there.
0: It, dear? Did you
4: see it? Oh, it's a...
0: Oh, yes, here
4: see.
0: It is.
4: Oh, yes,
0: here it is.
4: Well, that's...
0: There you are.
4: That's very nice of you.
0: Well.
4: Thank you.
3: You can open it now if you want to, Mr. Baldwin.
4: Well, all right. I'll just do that.
0: Yeah. Betsy can't stand to see a present that isn't open.
5: No. There's more coffee. Would you like some, Mr. Baldwin?
4: Well, now, I don't want you to go to any trouble.
5: Oh, my, no. It's no trouble at all.
4: Thank you. Well, now, let's see what I have here.
3: Take the cover off.
4: Oh. Well,
3: Mommy, anything candy. It's a pink evening bag.
0: My goodness.
6: Pink evening bag?
0: Well, dear. Oh, of course. That's for Mrs. Baldwin.
6: Mrs. Baldwin? Honey.
0: Oh, dear, I am sorry, Mr. Baldwin, of course. How could I...
4: Well, no, that's all right. It seems to me, too, as though Catherine was still with us.
3: Where is she?
5: She's with the angels, dear.
0: Mr. Baldwin, I am so sorry.
3: Why are you sorry, Mommy? If she's with the angels, she must be having a wonderful Christmas in heaven. Maybe she's getting a new pair of wings for Christmas.
0: Betsy!
4: No, the child is right. I'll bet she's having a wonderful Christmas in heaven, too, Betsy. And if I know my wife and she got a new pair of wings, she'll be taking them back tomorrow to exchange them for a smaller size.
0: Oh, Mr. Baldwin, I want you to stay and have Christmas dinner with us.
4: No, Christmas is for families. The hotel has a nice menu.
3: Oh, aren't you part of our family?
6: Well, he is now, Betsy.
0: I can say so.
6: You just start making yourself right at home, Mr. Baldwin.
0: Yes.
4: Well, thank you. Then I guess the best way to start is to help pick up some of these Christmas wrappings, huh?
5: Yes. Well, now save the good paper and don't throw out the ribbon.
0: Oh, and...
4: Yes, that does sound like home.
6: Everybody.
0: Well, Mr. Baldwin and Betsy are outside playing in the snow, working up an appetite for dinner, I guess. Look at them. Oh, they are having the most wonderful time with that toboggan.
6: Aren't they, though? Boy, look at that.
0: Oh, I felt terrible about that pink evening bag business. Oh, dear, and then about his wife. Oh, the things you say without thinking.
6: Look,
0: you know,
6: forget it. All turned out better than if you hadn't. You know, if the box had been candy, he'd have said thank you. We'd have talked a while and he'd have gone on back to the hotel. Now, as Betsy says, he doesn't need to feel alone anymore. He has us.
0: Yes. Oh, honestly, children make you so embarrassed sometimes, the things they say, and then they'll turn around and say just the right thing. Oh, really, darling, this is a wonderful Christmas, isn't it?
5: Except for one thing.
6: Oh, what now?
5: Did you know that Betsy unwrapped all her presents without saving the cards with them?
0: Oh,
5: there's just no way of telling who gave her what.
0: Oh, boy. Really?
5: Mm-hmm. How is she ever going to write any of her thank yous?
0: Oh, honestly, now let's see if we can remember. Now, didn't the Jansons give her the paint box, or was that Aunt Edith?
6: Say, wait a minute. Who gave her these wonderful fleece-lined bedroom slippers? They're beautiful.
5: Oh,
6: gee,
5: no.
6: Yeah.
5: Who gave her this necklace?
0: Oh, dear.
6: I
0: know.
6: We can listen, you know.
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10: Betsy, put your heavy sweater on underneath.
3: Oh, no, Mommy, please. Another sweater?
10: It is cold out. I want you to wear the heavy sweater underneath your jacket. It's too cold to go outdoors and play unless you're dressed warmly.
3: But you make me put on so much, I can't even move.
5: Well, I think she ought to have heavier socks on, too.
10: Oh, yes, Aunt Effie, I do, too. Wear your wool socks.
3: Oh, Mommy.
6: For Pete's sake, what is going on out here?
3: Mommy always makes me put on so many clothes to go out and play.
10: Well, it is cold out.
6: Well, my gosh, I can't say I blame Betsy, honey. Look at her.
10: Well, she's going way down the road to Susan's and go ice skating on the pond.
6: Well, for Pete's sake, she's not going to Timbuktu. If she's cold, she can always come home and get something more to put on.
10: Children don't come home if they're cold.
3: Where's Timbuktu?
10: Asia.
6: Asia? It's Africa.
5: Africa? I thought it was in Canada.
6: Timbuktu?
10: I don't think it's in Canada, Aunt Effie.
5: Then what am I thinking of?
6: Well, I don't know what you're thinking of, Aunt Effie. Either of you. Timbuktu is in Africa.
10: I thought it was in Asia. You know, the sort of blank part.
6: What do you mean, the blank part?
10: Well, on the map. I mean, where there isn't much of anything. Not many towns. That big space somewhere northwest of China, near Tibet somewhere.
6: Near Tibet somewhere. Boy, you certainly know your geography.
5: Timbuktu. Wasn't that part of a presidential campaign years ago?
3: Yes.
5: Timbuktu and something else. It had something to do with the boundary line between Canada and the United States.
6: Aunt Effie, are you by any chance thinking of Tippecanoe and Tyler too and confusing that with 5440 or fight?
5: Yes. Yes. Oh, my goodness. Yeah. How you forget things. Isn't that silly?
6: Well, it's no sillier than thinking Timbuktu is in Asia. Where's the atlas?
10: Well, what atlas?
6: Don't we have an atlas around here? We had one.
10: If you mean that big old book that all the pages were falling out that you picked up secondhand years ago, I threw it out.
6: You threw out the atlas?
10: Why, it was so out of date, it practically had California still belonging to Spain.
6: Oh, we did not. At least it was better than no atlas at all, Van Says. You mean to tell me that we don't have any map of the world around here?
3: I do, Daddy. I got a game for Christmas, and the board that you play on has a map of the world.
6: Oh, that's my girl. Well, get it out, will you, honey, and let Daddy see it.
10: Betsy's world game, dear.
6: Yeah, I got it. Looks like a nice game, too, but Timbuktu isn't on it. I suppose they couldn't list everything. It's a good map, though, but they've stuck mostly to naming countries and their capitals and oceans and rivers and things like that, you know?
10: Well, I still don't think Timbuktu is in Africa.
6: Well, it certainly is. It's right about there, southwest of the Sahara Desert.
10: No, I don't think so, dear.
6: Now, why do you keep saying you don't think so? I know so. How do you expect this child to learn geography correctly if you confuse her?
10: Well, I expect Betsy will learn it correctly in school.
6: Well, you can't expect a school to do everything. Some help has to come from the parent. Seems to me that one of the things we'd better instigate around here is a group study of geography.
10: Uh-huh. Yes. Well, fine, dear, fine. Whatever you say,
6: where are you going?
10: To the breakfast dishes and then plan dinner. Myra and George are coming over tonight, you know.
6: Just a minute. Never mind Myra and George. Come back here, well, please, now. I want to do something.
10: Dear, I agree with you, whatever you say, but I've got work to do. I mean, every time you take the day off and stay home, darling, you act as though I can just drop everything, you know.
6: Well, that's fine. Where are you going now, young lady?
3: I'm skating.
6: You just come back here now, please.
10: Honey, she is so bundled up.
6: Now, look, generally I am gone all day and she goes to bed right after dinner, but we hardly ever, the three of us, have a chance to sit and discuss things. Now, I happen to think that this is important.
10: Uh-huh. Well, unbutton your jacket, Betsy, and take off your mittens.
3: Susan's waiting for me.
10: Unbutton your jacket. Daddy wants to talk to us.
3: Are you going to talk long, Daddy?
6: Sometimes I wonder why I start talking at all.
10: That is no way to speak to your father. Daddy is trying to help you. Now, I want you to apologize to Daddy.
6: Well, look, it isn't necessary for her to apologize. I simply
10: I asked her to apologize. Now, why do you countermand my orders? That, dear, is what confuses a child.
6: All right, all right, all right. Apologize.
5: Am I missing something?
6: Oh, no, no, not a thing, Aunt Effie. Come right in and join the cozy family picture.
10: Well, we are going to sit here until Betsy apologizes. I will not have her speaking to her father that way. After all the many nice things that Daddy does for you.
5: What'd she say?
3: I don't see what I said that was so awful.
5: What did she say?
6: Tell you the truth, I don't even remember now. Betsy, would you please apologize to me and let's get on with this.
3: I'm sorry, Daddy.
6: Thank you. Now.
5: I still don't know what you said.
3: I just asked Daddy how long he was going to talk.
5: Oh, well, I don't think that's so terrible.
10: The point is, Aunt Effie, that I asked...
6: The point is that I would like to make my point.
5: What is he talking about?
10: Geography.
5: Oh, I thought I was missing something. Well... I'll go finish making the beds. And if you're going to make a molded salad for dinner tonight, hadn't you better do it?
10: Yes, I will shortly.
5: I certainly don't think Betsy ought to stay around in the house all bundled up like that. I thought you were going ice skating.
3: Daddy wants me to talk about geography first.
5: Oh, goodness, it's the child's Christmas vacation. I think it would be far better for her to go outside and play and get some nice pink roses in her cheeks.
10: Aunt Effie, dear.
5: Why do you want to talk about geography?
6: If you would wish to sit down, Aunt Effie, you may join our family discussion, and I will tell you why I wish to talk about geography.
5: Oh. Did you find out where Timbuktu is?
10: It isn't on this map game, but he still says Africa.
5: Oh, I don't think so.
10: That's what I said. Go on, dear. I'm sorry.
6: Thank you. I will now continue with what I started to say 10 minutes ago. I feel that it would be a big help to Betsy and to some others around here who shall be nameless... if we did a little studying ourselves. After all, as we get older, we're inclined to forget the things that we've learned in school.
5: Well, what do you mean, get older?
6: Oh,
5: because I didn't remember about Tippecanoe.
10: Oh, he didn't mean you, Aunt Effie.
6: I meant as we all get older, our memories aren't as good.
5: Well, my memory is.
6: That's fine, that's fine. Well, mine isn't. I know I've forgotten a lot of things that I learned in school.
10: Well, and apparently I have too, dear.
6: Sure, so that's why I say it's a darn good thing if we brushed up on a few things. At the same time, it would be a big help to Betsy. Now, for example, geography.
5: Oh, mm-hmm. The other day, Martha said something about when our cousin Clarence was married. In 1928, she said. Well, I said it was not 1928. Clarence was married in 1927, in October of 27. I even remember that he was married on a Sunday. The reason I remember is because it rained. Just cats and dogs. I never saw it come down like that.
10: Well, go on, dear, about geography.
6: No, I'm waiting for Betsy. I know just what she's going to say next.
3: How could it rain cats and dogs?
6: I knew it. I saw it coming.
5: It didn't really rain cats and dogs, dear. That's just a figure of speech.
3: What's a figure of speech?
6: Well, darling, a figure of speech is something else that you will learn in this coming new year, when we shall start the year by having a family study group every night after dinner. We're going to get ourselves a good atlas and a large map of the world, which we will hang on the wall and study. And you will learn things, Betsy, about our world. Now, for example, can you point to the continents and name them?
3: What are continents?
6: There, look, what are continents? See, she doesn't even know what they are.
10: Honey, she's only in the second grade. You expect too much.
6: I don't expect the schools to do everything. I feel that parents have a responsibility to round out a child's education.
10: Well, yes, dear.
6: Now, Betsy, what continent do you live on?
3: I don't know.
6: There, she doesn't even know what continent she lives on.
5: North America, dear.
10: Well, she's not supposed to know. She's only in the second grade. She's still learning to read and write and spell and begin arithmetic.
6: Look, I know what she's learning. She just showed me some of her papers. Now, I want you to listen. Listen to this. Here. I live in a white house. John throws the ball to Mary. Tomorrow we are going on a picnic.
3: That's my work paper, and the teacher said it was very good.
10: Of course it's good, darling. Look, she got a gold star.
6: I say my child is capable of learning more important things than being able to write down that she lives in a white house.
10: Darling, are you still thinking about her report card? Now, you know we abshed it out and decided she did very well,
6: Mary. Well, look, I know that my child is S-U-P-E-R-I-O-R.
3: What's that?
6: Aunt Effie, you go finish making the beds. You go make your molded salad or whatever it is. And Betsy, you go and do your ice skating. I'm going downtown. I'm going to make a few purchases. And after lunch, we will begin the first in a series of home studies.
5: For goodness sake, what's all that pounding?
10: He's hanging hung up an enormous map of the world in his den. You should see it. It's 76 inches by 52 or something.
11: All right, come on, come on. Haven't you finished the lunch dishes?
10: Yes, we'll be right in. Come on, Aunt Effie,
0: well,
10: come
0: just
10: on.
0: Just let me put these cups and saucers away. You go on in.
10: All right. Betsy, come on, dear. We're all meeting in here in Daddy's den for a home study group.
6: All right, all right. You needn't make fun of the home study idea. By the time we're through with Betsy, she's going to know something.
10: Uh-huh.
6: And I would like Mommy to note where Timbuktu is. Africa, French West Sudan.
10: That's it.
6: Only it spells something different here. T-O-M-B-O-U-C-T-O-U, which I didn't know. So you see, right away, we've all learned something.
10: Uh-huh.
6: See?
10: Of course, I can't help but feel, however, there's something incongruous about spending $15 for an atlas and $8 for a map just to make sure where Timbuktu is.
6: Look, would you please round up everybody
10: yes,
6: so we can...
10: Yes, all right. Aunt

0: what are we going to study first?
1: Well, first we're going to study about the Earth and how it spins and goes around the sun. Now then, Betsy, say that this marble is the Earth and this orange here is the sun. Now then, the Earth spins around the sun every 24 hours, and that is why we have night and day.
2: Oh, no, Daddy. It takes a year for the Earth to go around the sun.
1: No, Betsy, would you just listen to Daddy, please?
2: It does, Daddy. It takes a year. My teacher said so.
1: Well, then your teacher does not... Oh, that's right. You're right. I mean, a year to go around the sun, and it takes 24 hours for the Earth to spin on its own axis.
2: That's right, Daddy. And there's air around the Earth. What is air made of, Daddy?
1: Air is made of... Honey, that's a little too advanced for you. Yeah, darling, you get into physics and chemistry.
2: Air is made of nitrogen, oxygen, and other gases. It is.
1: It's made of nitrogen, oxygen, and others. Where did you learn that?
2: In school, Daddy.
0: You see, dear, they do learn important things in school.
1: Yeah, I see. Well, maybe by the time Betsy is through with us, we'll have learned something.
3: I do think this map is a good idea. Well, look at Greenland. I never realized it was so big.
0: And look at South America. I always think of it as being directly south of North America, and it isn't at all.
1: Yeah.
0: Why, Florida is farther west than practically all of South America.
1: Look, for Pete's sake, New York, New York has the same latitude as Rome, Italy.
3: Well, look, my gracious, here's Yugoslavia.
0: And look, here's St. Helena Island off the coast of Africa.
3: Oh.
0: I had no idea they carted Napoleon way down here.
2: I thought you brought the map for me.
1: Yeah, well, we did,
0: dear.
1: Just give us a chance to do a little homework, that's all.
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9: Good evening. Now your wave weather forecast for Haverhill and the Merrimack Valley. Clear skies, breezy, less humid tonight, low around 65. Northwest winds 10 to 20 miles per hour. Plenty of sunshine, breezy for over Saturday, high around 85. Winds remain northwest at 10 to 20. Clear and cooler Saturday night, low around 61. Breezy not for Sunday, mostly sunny, highs in the lower 90s. I'm WHAV meteorologist James Coffington. Your next wave weather in 30 minutes.
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4: 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The event is free. 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It is listed on the National Register of Historic Places as an example of first period architecture. 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In the Edwin B. Johnson Newsroom, this is Jennifer Cosgrove.

0: he allowed those 52 American hostages and their fate to really be the barometer of his success as a president. And that gave Iran, the Ayatollahs, real leverage over him, which they never relinquished. Trump has given Iran immense leverage over the Strait of Hormuz, one that it had never used before, and has lost control of the situation. Israel, Iran, they're really dictating the pace and possibly the length of this Operation Epic Fury. And that makes, and that gives Trump, in this respect, a Jimmy Carter sort of what I call a scent of impotence.
1: Defenders of Trump say he remains the greatest deal maker of all time. And unlike Jimmy Carter, of course, he did win a second term in office. With FSN Spotlight, I'm Simon Marks.
2: And the main news again, a US-Iran deal could be close, with Pakistan's Prime Minister saying that peace has never been this close as it is now. Donald Trump has suggested a deal may be signed this weekend or Monday. Elon Musk has become the world's first trillionaire after his company SpaceX went public on the Nasdaq exchange in New York City. And the UK economy shrank month on month for the first time since August last year. That's Feature Story News, Nick Harper reporting.
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4: Good evening. Now your wave weather forecast for April in the Merrimack Valley. Clear skies, breezy, less humid tonight, low around 65, northwest winds 10 to 20 miles per hour. Plenty of sunshine, breezy for over Saturday, high around 85, winds remain northwest at 10 to 20. Clear and cooler Saturday night, low around 61. Breezy night for Sunday, mostly sunny, highs in the lower 90s. I'm WHAV meteorologist James Coffington. Your next wave weather in 30 minutes.
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4: Good evening. Now your wave weather forecast for Haverhill and the Merrimack Valley. Clear skies, breezy, less humid tonight, low around 65. Northwest winds 10 to 20 miles per hour. Plenty of sunshine, breezy for every Saturday, high around 85, winds remain northwest at 10 to 20. Clear and cooler, Saturday night, low around 61. Breezy not for Sunday, mostly sunny, highs in the lower 90s. I'm WHAV meteorologist James Cuffington. Your next wave weather in 30 minutes.
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3: Good evening. Now your wave weather forecast for Haverhill and the Merrimack Valley. Clear skies, breezy, less humid tonight, lower in 65. Northwest winds 10 to 20 miles per hour. Plenty of sunshine, breezy for every Saturday, high around 85. Winds remain northwest at 10 to 20. Clear and cooler Saturday night, low around 61. Breezy not for Sunday, mostly sunny, highs in the lower 90s. I'm WHAV meteorologist James Coffington. Your next wave weather in 30 minutes.
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4: Good evening. Now your wave weather forecast for April in the Merrimack Valley. Clear skies, breezy, less humid tonight, lower in 65. Northwest winds 10 to 20 miles per hour. Plenty of sunshine, breezy for every Saturday, high around 85. Winds remain northwest at 10 to 20. Clear and cooler Saturday night, low around 61. Breezy not for Sunday, mostly sunny, highs in the lower 90s. I'm WHAV meteorologist James Cuffington. Your next wave weather in 30 minutes.
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4: 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And Lawrence, that number is even higher at 19.1%.
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4: Well, we are saying farewell this morning. 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
8: Good evening. How are you waiting for their forecast for Haverhill and the Merrimack Valley? Clear skies, breezy, less humid tonight, lower in 65, northwest winds 10 to 20 miles per hour. Plenty of sunshine, breezy for every Saturday, high around 85, winds remain northwest at 10 to 20. Clear and cooler, Saturday night, low around 61. Breezy not for Sunday, mostly sunny, highs in the lower 90s. I'm WHAV meteorologist James Cuffington, your next wave weather in 30 minutes.
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0: my gosh. What's going on? It isn't even light yet, is it?
1: Merry Christmas, Betsy.
2: Merry Christmas, Mommy. Come on, get up, please.
0: What time is it?
1: 6 o'clock.
0: 6 o'clock. Oh,
2: Merry Christmas, Daddy.
0: Okay, darling. Merry Christmas.
1: Come on. Might as well get up. We certainly won't get any peace unless we do. Is Aunt Effie awake?
2: Oh, yes. I woke her up first.
1: Come on, dear. Get up.
2: Daddy, come on, please. It's Christmas morning. Aren't you excited?
0: Yeah, sure,
1: darling. Come on, just put on your slippers and your bathrobe. They're right here.
2: Daddy!
0: All right, Daddy, I am.
2: Want me to help you put your bedroom slippers on?
0: Yeah, all right, boy. I get service this morning.
3: Merry Christmas!
1: Merry Christmas, Aunt Effie.
3: I made the coffee and took it in the living room. And I also brought in some sweet rolls and the orange juice.
1: Oh, that's wonderful, Aunt Effie.
2: Get to your bathrobe, Daddy. Stand up.
0: Oh, golly. Wouldn't it be terrible now if Santa Claus forgot to stop here last night?
1: Don't tease him.
2: Oh, he stopped, Daddy.
0: Some young lady's already been downstairs peeking, huh?
3: Well, she didn't see very much. I scooted her right back upstairs.
1: Well, come on. I don't think Betsy can wait another minute, can you?
3: I just love the smell of Christmas, don't you?
0: I love the smell of that coffee.
1: Come on in the living room, everybody.
0: Oh, wow! Look at that.

0: Santa Claus certainly did stop here.
1: Oh, Mommy. Oh, Daddy, look.
2: You like it?
1: Oh, a dollar. Oh, wow.
0: She likes it.
2: Yeah, she likes it.
0: Well, come on, everybody. Let's get started. Let's open the presents. Merry Christmas, everybody. Merry Christmas.

0: think this is just about the nicest Christmas I've ever had. I just love this sweater.
1: Yeah, well, you better just love it.
2: Oh, he means he had quite a time finding it, Aunt Effie. There aren't a lot of lavender sweaters with little fur collars.
0: Well, it's just the most beautiful thing I've ever had. You think we should tell him?
2: Oh, I guess you might as well. It doesn't matter now.
0: Well, I knew you were giving it to me.
1: No.
0: Yes. We found it on the closet shelf. And since you gave her a jewel sweater for her birthday, and anyhow, she never wears lavender, I said, do you suppose this is for me?
1: Oh, for heaven's sake.
0: Well, I said, don't tell him. I don't want to spoil his surprise.
1: Oh, yeah.
0: Now, didn't I act surprised when I opened it?
1: You did, Debbie. You were wonderful.
3: You like the pipe I gave you, Daddy?
1: Like it. Darling, that is the nicest pipe I've ever had. I mean it.
0: I suppose we can start picking up. Save the paper and ribbons now, everybody. Betsy, now don't walk on that gold paper. That's a good piece. We can use that over again.
2: Well, I think it's ripped, Aunt Effie. There's no sense saving that.
0: Oh, no, no, no. There's enough there for small packages.
1: Oh, don't start picking up the mess yet. Let's just relax for a little bit, huh?
2: Yeah, we still have some presents to open. You like your fishing rod, dear?
1: Oh, honey, I love it. That is exactly what I wanted, exactly.
2: The man said now, if it wasn't right, you can exchange it, dear.
1: Now,
2: you
1: can right. Why would I exchange it? I told you it's exactly what I wanted.
0: Don't throw any bows away. Here's a box. Put the ribbons and bows in here.
3: Oh, Mommy, you haven't opened what I gave you.
1: Hey, no, I was wondering about that, huh?
3: I was saving it to last. Here it is, open it.
2: Well, my goodness, what could it be?
3: Oh, you'll just love it, Mommy, won't you, Daddy?
1: No, we'll see, though.
2: I just can't imagine, and it's wrapped so beautifully, Betsy.
3: Thank you.
0: Shall I save this silver paper, or is it too wrinkled?
1: Aunt Abby, come on and sit down.
0: Well, I'll save it. I think we can iron the wrinkles out.
1: Oh, jeez.
0: Paper's much too nice to throw away.
1: Sit down.
0: All right.
2: Betsy. Betsy, a wristwatch.
0: Oh.
2: A wristwatch?
3: And I bought it with my own money, too.
1: Yes, she did. Well, you tell Mommy how you did it.
3: I went over to Mrs. Pemberton's after school, and I dusted her furniture, I swept her porches, and I set the table for dinner, and she paid me.
2: You worked?
1: She did, indeed.
3: Daddy said he was flat broke this year. That's why I was just giving you a garbage can for Christmas, and I wanted you to have something nice.
2: Oh, Betsy.
3: Don't you like it?
2: Oh, Betsy.
3: Then why are you crying? It costs $14.
0: Oh, darling, your mommy's crying because she's so happy.
2: Oh,
0: she's so proud of you.
3: Gee, I don't cry when I'm happy.
2: Oh, Betsy. Oh, well, I agree with Aunt Effie. This is just the nicest Christmas I've ever had. And it is certainly the most beautiful wristwatch I have ever seen in my whole life.
0: Who is that?
2: Thank you.
1: Who's what?
0: Oh. Just drove up.
1: What?
0: Well, it looks like that Mr. Baldwin you used to work for.
1: Oh, my gosh.
2: Oh,
1: yes,
2: Mr.
1: it is.
2: Baldwin. Oh, yes, he always drops over every year with something for Betsy, and I forgot about him this year.
1: Oh, my gosh, we always have a box of candy or something for him.
2: I know, I just forgot this year, dear.
0: Well, he seems to be getting something out of the back seat.
1: Oh, look, we have got to have something for him. Look, he always brings something for Betsy.
2: Wait a minute.
1: Look, he'll be at the door in about half a minute.
2: Well, where is that box from Evelyn? I haven't even opened it yet, and she always sends us candy. Where is it? Where is it?
1: Oh, well, my gosh, it's such a mess.
0: Well, if you had let me start picking up when I wanted to.
2: Get me a card. Get me a plain white card.
1: Here. Is this the box from Evelyn?
2: Yes, this is
1: Love, Evelyn.
2: Rip off that card and I'll write another to Mr. Baldwin. Where are the plain cards?
0: I don't know. I don't know where you put the things. They were in with the wrapping paper and the ribbon.
3: Oh, Mr. Baldwin is coming up the front walk and he's carrying a big package.
0: Oh, I don't see how
1: you could forget him. You know he always drops in on Christmas Day.
2: I can't help it. I forgot. Here's the plain card. Give me your pen.
1: What? Here.
2: Let him in. I'll get the card on. Put the present back under the tree.
1: Well, hurry up. Well, Mr. Baldwin, come in.
4: Well, I just thought I'd stop by and wish you all a Merry Christmas.
1: Well, we're certainly glad you did, for goodness sakes. Wouldn't be Christmas. Look who's here.
2: Oh, why, Mr. Baldwin, Merry Christmas.
0: Well, my goodness, Mr. Baldwin, Merry Christmas.
3: Merry Christmas, Mr. Baldwin. Is that for me?
2: Betsy.
4: Oh, I guess she knows I always stop by with something for her. Here you are, Betsy.
3: Thank you, Mr. Baldwin.
2: Oh, well, come in and sit down. I'm afraid the room's kind of a mess.
4: Well, I guess it's a mess that none of us mind. Oh, you do have a lovely new home.
1: Oh, hey, that's right. You haven't seen it.
2: No,
4: but I knew where to find you.
0: Yes. Well, my goodness, Betsy, what'd you get?
2: Oh,
0: a lovely doll.
3: Look, Mommy, it's just like the one Aunt Martha gave me.
0: I don't think it's just like it, darling.
3: Yes, it is.
4: Well, now, if she has another like it, this can be exchanged.
0: No. The other isn't like it at all, Mr. Baldwin.
3: Yes, it is, Mommy. He said so. Baby Barbara.
0: Well, isn't that nice? Now you'll have twins.
4: Yes, that's right. You'll have twins.
0: And, Mr. Baldwin, we do have just a little something for you.
4: Oh, now you shouldn't have.
0: Well, it isn't anything. But now, I saw it just a minute ago under the tree. Where was
4: there.
0: It, dear? Here it is.
4: Oh, yes,
0: here it is.
4: Well, that's...
0: There you are.
4: That's very nice of you. Well, thank you.
3: You can open it now if you want to, Mr. Baldwin.
4: Well, all right. I'll just do that.
0: Betsy can't stand to see a present that isn't open.
5: No. There's more coffee. Would you like some, Mr. Baldwin?
4: Well, now, I don't want you to go to any trouble.
5: Oh, my, no. It's no trouble at all.
4: Thank you. Well, now let's see what I have here.
3: Take the cover off.
4: Oh. Mm-hmm. Well,
3: Mommy, anything candy. It's a pink evening bag.
0: My goodness.
6: Pink evening bag?
0: Well, dear. Oh, of course. That's for Mrs. Baldwin.
6: Mrs. Baldwin? Honey.
0: Oh, dear, I am sorry, Mr. Baldwin. Of course. How could I...
4: Well, no. I'm so sorry. That's all right. It seems to me, too, as though Catherine was still with us.
3: Where is she?
5: She's with the angels, dear.
0: Mr. Baldwin, I am so sorry.
3: Why are you sorry, Mommy? If she's with the angels, she must be having a wonderful Christmas in heaven. Maybe she's getting a new pair of wings for Christmas.
0: Betsy!
4: No, the child is right. I'll bet she's having a wonderful Christmas in heaven, too, Betsy. And if I know my wife and she got a new pair of wings, she'll be taking them back tomorrow to exchange them for a smaller size.
0: Oh, Mr. Baldwin, I want you to stay and have Christmas dinner with us.
4: No, Christmas is for families. The hotel has a nice menu.
3: Oh, aren't you part of our family?
6: Well, he is now, Betsy.
0: I didn't say so.
6: You just start making yourself right at home, Mr. Baldwin.
0: Yes.
4: Well, thank you. Then I guess the best way to start is to help pick up some of these Christmas wrappings, huh?
5: Well, now save the good paper and don't throw out the ribbon.
0: Oh,
4: yes, that does sound like home.
6: Everybody.
0: Well, Mr. Baldwin and Betsy are outside playing in the snow, working up an appetite for dinner, I guess. Look at them. Oh, they are having the most wonderful time with that toboggan.
6: Aren't they, though? Boy, look at that.
0: Oh, I felt terrible about that pink evening bag business. There and then about his wife. Oh, the things you say without thinking.
6: Look,
0: you know,
6: forget it. All turned out better than if you hadn't. You know, if the box had been candy, he'd have said thank you. We'd have talked a while and he'd have gone on back to the hotel. Now, as Betsy says, he doesn't need to feel alone anymore. He has us.
0: Yes. Oh, honestly, children make you so embarrassed sometimes, the things they say, and then they'll turn around and say just the right thing. Oh, really, darling, this is a wonderful Christmas, isn't it?
5: Except for one thing.
6: Oh, what now?
5: You know that Betsy unwrapped all her presents without saving the cards with them?
0: Oh, no.
5: There's just no way of telling who gave her what.
0: Oh, really?
5: Mm-hmm. How is she ever going to write any of her thank yous?
0: Oh, honestly, now let's see if we can remember. Now, didn't the Jansons give her the paint box, or was that Aunt Edith?
6: Say, wait a minute. Who gave her these wonderful fleece-lined bedroom slippers? They're beautiful.
5: Oh, see, no.
6: Yeah.
5: Who gave her this necklace?
0: Oh, dear.
6: I know. We can always make lists, you know.
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0: put your heavy sweater on underneath.
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0: It is cold out. I want you to wear the heavy sweater underneath your jacket. 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
1: But you make me put on so much, I can't even move.
2: Oh, I think she ought to have heavier socks on, too.
0: Oh, yes, Aunt Effie, I do, too. Wear your wool socks.
1: Oh, Mommy.
3: For geez sakes, what is going on out here?
1: Mommy always makes me put on so many clothes to go out and play.
0: Well, it is cold out.
3: Well, my gosh, I can't say I blame Betsy, honey. Look at her.
0: Well, she's going way down the road to Susan's and go ice skating on the pond.
3: Well, for Pete's sake, she's not going to Timbuktu. If she's cold, she can always come home and get something more to put on.
0: Children don't come home if they're cold.
1: Where's Timbuktu?
0: Asia.
3: Asia? It's Africa.
2: Africa? I thought it was in Canada.
3: Timbuktu?
0: I don't think it's in Canada, Aunt Effie.
2: Then what am I thinking of?
3: Well, I don't know what you're thinking of, Aunt Effie. Either of you. Timbuktu is in Africa.
0: I thought it was in Asia. You know, the sort of blank part.
3: What do you mean, the blank part?
0: Well, on the map. I mean, where there isn't much of anything. Not many towns. That big space somewhere northwest of China, near Tibet somewhere.
3: Near Tibet somewhere. Boy, you certainly know your geography.
2: Timbuktu. Wasn't that part of a presidential campaign years ago?
1: Yes.
2: Timbuktu and something else. It had something to do with the boundary line between Canada and the United States.
3: Aunt Effie, are you by any chance thinking of Tippecanoe and Tyler too, and confusing that with 5440 or fight?
2: Yes.
3: Yeah.
2: Yes. Oh, my goodness. Yeah. How you forget things. Isn't that silly?
3: Well, it's no sillier than thinking Timbuktu is in Asia. Where's the atlas?
0: Well, what atlas?
3: Don't we have an atlas around here? We had one.
0: If you mean that big old book that all the pages were falling out that you picked up secondhand years ago, I threw it out.
3: You threw out the atlas?
0: Why, it was so out of date, it practically had California still belonging to Spain.
3: Oh, we did not. At least it was better than no atlas at all, but I'm saying, you mean to tell me that we don't have any map of the world around here?
1: I do, Daddy. I got a game for Christmas, and the board that you play on has a map of the world.
3: Oh, that's my girl. Well, get it out, will you, honey, and let Daddy see it.
0: Did you find Betsy's world game, dear?
3: Yeah, I got it. Looks like a nice game, too, but Timbuktu isn't on it. I suppose they couldn't list everything. It's a good map, though, but they've stuck mostly to naming countries and their capitals and oceans and rivers and things like that, you know?
0: Well, I still don't think Timbuktu is in Africa.
3: Well, it certainly is. It's right about there, southwest of the Sahara Desert.
0: No, I don't think so, dear.
3: Now, why do you keep saying you don't think so? I know so. How do you expect this child to learn geography correctly if you confuse her?
0: Well, I expect Betsy will learn it correctly in school.
3: Well, you can't expect the school to do everything. Some help has to come from the parents. Seems to me that one of the things we'd better instigate around here is a group study of geography.
0: Uh-huh. Yes. Well, fine, dear, fine. Whatever you say,
3: where are you going?
0: Do the breakfast dishes and then plan dinner. Myra and George are coming already,
3: Dad,
0: right, you know.
3: Just a minute. Never mind Myra and George. Come back here, well, please, now. I want to do something.
0: Dear, I agree with you, whatever you say, but I've got work to do. I mean, every time you take the day off and stay home, darling, you act as though I can just drop everything, you know.
3: Well, that's fine. Where are you going now, young lady?
1: I'm skating.
3: You just come back here now, please.
0: Honey, she is so bundled up.
3: Now, look, generally I am gone all day and she goes to bed right after dinner, but we hardly ever, the three of us, have a chance to sit and discuss things. Now, I happen to think that this is important.
0: Uh-huh. Well, unbutton your jacket, Betsy, and take off your mittens.
1: Susan's waiting for me.
0: Unbutton your jacket. Daddy wants to talk to us.
1: Are you going to talk long, Daddy?
3: Sometimes I wonder why I start talking at all.
0: That is no way to speak to your father. Daddy is trying to help you. Now, I want you to apologize to Daddy.
3: Well, look, it isn't necessary for her to apologize.
0: I asked her to apologize. Now, why do you countermand my orders? That, dear, is what confuses a child.
3: All right. Apologize.
2: Am I missing something?
3: Oh, no, not a thing, Aunt Effie. Come right in and join the cozy family picture.
0: Well, we are going to sit here until Betsy apologizes. I will not have her speaking to her father that way. After all the many nice things that Daddy does for you.
2: What'd she say?
1: I don't see what I said that was so awful.
2: What did she say?
3: Tell you the truth, I don't even remember now. Betsy, would you please apologize to me and let's get on with this.
1: I'm sorry, Daddy.
3: Thank you. Now.
2: I still don't know what she said.
1: I just asked Daddy how long he was going to talk.
2: Oh, well, I don't think that's so terrible.
0: The point is, Aunt Effie,
3: that
0: I asked
3: I would
0: her...
3: like to make my point.
2: What is he talking about?
0: Geography.
2: Oh, I thought I was missing something. Well, I'll go finish making the beds. And if you're going to make a molded salad for dinner tonight, hadn't you better do it?
0: Yes, I will shortly.
2: And I certainly don't think Betsy ought to stay around in the house all bundled up like that. I thought you were going ice skating.
1: Daddy wants me to talk about geography first.
2: Oh, my goodness, it's the child's Christmas vacation. I think it would be far better for her to go outside and play and get some nice pink roses in her cheeks.
0: Aunt Effie, dear.
2: Why do you want to talk about geography?
3: If you would wish to sit down, Aunt Effie, you may join our family discussion, and I will tell you why I wish to talk about geography.
2: Oh. Did you find out where Timbuktu is?
0: It isn't on this map game, but he still says Africa.
2: Oh, I don't think so.
0: That's what I said. Oh, go on, dear. I'm sorry.
3: Thank you. I will now continue with what I started to say 10 minutes ago. I feel that it would be a big help to Betsy and to some others around here who shall be nameless if we did a little studying ourselves. After all, as we get older, we're inclined to forget the things that we've learned in school.
2: Well, what do you mean, get older?
3: Oh,
2: because I didn't remember about Tippecanoe.
0: Oh, he didn't mean you, Aunt Effie.
3: I meant as we all get older,
0: yes,
3: our memories aren't as good.
2: Well, my memory is.
0: Oh, well.
3: All right, yeah, that's fine. Well, mine isn't. I know I've forgotten a lot of things that I learned in school.
0: Well, and apparently I have too, dear.
3: Sure, so that's why I say it's a darn good thing if we brushed up on a few things. At the same time, it would be a big help to Betsy. Now, for example, geography.
2: Oh, the other day, Martha said something about when our cousin Clarence was married. In 1928, she said. Well, I said it was not 1928. Clarence was married in 1927, in October of 27. I even remember that he was married on a Sunday.
0: Uh-huh, yeah.
2: The reason I remember is because it rained. Oh, just cats and dogs. I never saw it come down like that.
0: Uh-huh, yes. Well, go on, dear, about geography.
3: No, I'm waiting for Betsy. I know just what she's going to say next.
1: How could it rain cats and dogs in it?
3: I knew it. I saw it coming.
2: It didn't really rain cats and dogs, dear. That's just a figure of speech.
1: What's a figure of speech?
3: Well, darling, a figure of speech is something else that you will learn in this coming new year, when we shall start the year by having a family study group every night after dinner. We're going to get ourselves a good atlas and a large map of the world, which we will hang on the wall and study. And you will learn things, Betsy, about our world. Now, for example, can you point to the continents and name them?
1: What are continents?
3: There, look, what are continents? See, she doesn't even know what they are.
0: Honey, she's only in the second grade. You expect too much.
3: I don't expect the schools to do everything. I feel that parents have a responsibility to round out a child's education.
0: Well, yes, dear.
3: Now, Betsy, what continent do you live on?
1: I don't know.
3: There, she doesn't even know what continent she lives on.
2: North America, dear.
0: Well, she's not supposed to know. She's only in the second grade. She's still learning to read and write and spell and beginning
3: arithmetic. I know what she's learning. She just showed me some of her papers. Now, I want you to listen. Listen to this. Here. I live in a white house. John throws the ball to Mary. Tomorrow we are going on a picnic.
1: That's my work paper, and the teacher said it was very good.
0: Of course it's good, darling. Look, she got a gold star.
3: I say my child is capable of learning more important things and being able to write down than she lives in a white house.
0: Darling, are you still thinking about her report card? Now, you know we abshed it out and decided she did very well,
3: Leah.
0: Well,
3: look, I know that my child is S-U-P-E-R-I-O-R.
1: What's that?
3: Aunt Effie, you go finish making the beds. You go make your molded salad or whatever it is. And Betsy, you go and do your ice skating. I'm going downtown. I'm going to make a few purchases. And after lunch, we will begin the first in a series of home studies.
2: For goodness sake, what's all that pounding?
0: He's hanging up an enormous map of the world in his den. You should see it. It's 76 inches by 52 or something like that.
3: All right, come on. Haven't you finished the lunch dishes?
0: Yes, we'll be right in. Come on, Aunt Effie,
2: come on. Just let me put these cups and saucers away. You go on in.
0: All right. Betsy, come on, dear. We're all meeting in here in Daddy's den for a home study group.
3: All right. You needn't make fun of the home study idea. By the time we're through with Betsy, she's going to know something.
0: Mm-hmm.
3: And I would like Mommy to note where Timbuktu is. Africa. French West Sudan.
0: That's
3: it. Only it spells something different here. T-O-M-B-O-U-C-T-O-U. I didn't know. So you see, right away, we've all learned something.
0: Uh-huh. Of course, I can't help but feel, however, there's something incongruous about spending $15 for an atlas and $8 for a map just to make sure where Timbuktu is.
3: Look, would you please round up everybody
0: so we can... Yes, all right. Aunt Effie, Betsy, come on.

0: What are we going to study first?
1: Well, first we're going to study about the Earth and how it spins and goes around the sun. Now then, Betsy, say that this marble is the Earth and this orange here is the sun. Now then, the Earth spins around the sun every 24 hours, and that is why we have night and day.
2: Oh, no, Daddy. It takes a year for the Earth to go around the sun.
1: No, Betsy, would you just listen to Daddy, please?
2: It does, Daddy. It takes a year. My teacher said so.
1: Well, then your teacher does not... Oh, that's right. You're right, honey. I mean, a year to go around the sun, and it takes 24 hours for the Earth to spin on its own axis.
2: That's right, Daddy. And there's air around the Earth. What is air made of, Daddy?
1: Air is made of... Honey, that's a little too advanced for you. Yeah, darling, you get into physics and chemistry.
2: Air is made of nitrogen, oxygen, and other gases. It is.
1: It's made of nitrogen, oxygen, and others. Where did you learn that?
2: In school, Daddy.
0: You see, dear, they do learn important things in school.
1: Yeah, I see. Well, maybe by the time Betsy is through with us, we'll have learned something.
0: Yeah, maybe we will.
3: Well, I do think this map is a good idea. Well, look at Greenland. I never realized it was so big.
0: And look at South America. I always think of it as being directly south of North America, and it isn't at all.
1: Yeah.
0: Why, Florida is farther west than practically all of South America.
1: Look, for Pete's sake, New York, New York has the same latitude as Rome, Italy.
3: Well, look, my gracious, here's Yugoslavia.
0: And look, here's St. Helena Island off the coast of Africa.
3: Oh.
0: I had no idea they carted Napoleon way down here.
2: I thought you brought the map for me.
1: Yeah, well, we did,
0: dear.
1: Yeah. Just give us a chance to do a little homework, that's all. Honey.
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11: Good evening. Now your wave weather forecast for Haverhill and the Merrimack Valley. Clear skies, breezy, less humid tonight, low around 65. Northwest winds 10 to 20 miles per hour. Plenty of sunshine, breezy for every Saturday, high around 85. Winds remain northwest at 10 to 20. Clear and cooler Saturday night, low around 61. Breezy not for Sunday, mostly sunny, highs in the lower 90s. I'm WHAV meteorologist James Cuffington. Your next wave weather in 30 minutes.
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3: Good evening. Now your wave weather forecast for Haverhill and the Merrimack Valley. Clear skies, breezy, less humid tonight, low around 65, northwest winds 10 to 20 miles per hour. Plenty of sunshine, breezy for over Saturday, high around 85, winds remain northwest at 10 to 20. Clear and cooler Saturday night, low around 61. Breezy not for Sunday, mostly sunny, highs in the lower 90s. I'm WHAV meteorologist James Coffington. Your next wave weather in 30 minutes.
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4: Good evening. Now your wave weather forecast for April in the Merrimack Valley. Clear skies, breezy, less humid tonight, low around 65, northwest winds 10 to 20 miles per hour. Plenty of sunshine, breezy for every Saturday, high around 85. Winds remain northwest at 10 to 20. Clear and cooler Saturday night, low around 61. Breezy not for Sunday, mostly sunny, highs in the lower 90s. I'm WHAV meteorologist James Cuffington. Your next Wave weather in 30 minutes.
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0: good evening. Now you're waiting for their forecast for Haverhill and the Merrimack Valley. Clear skies, breezy, less humid tonight, low around 65, northwest winds 10 to 20 miles per hour. Plenty of sunshine, breezy for every Saturday, high around 85, winds remain northwest at 10 to 20. Clear and cooler, Saturday night, low around 61. Breezy not for Sunday, mostly sunny, highs in the lower 90s. I'm WHAV meteorologist James Cuffington. Your next wave weather in 30 minutes.
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3: 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Recently, I spoke with Evelyn Weiss, a clinical pharmacist at Greater Lawrence Family Health Center, talking about asthma in the Merrimack Valley.
4: 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And Lawrence, that number is even higher at 19.1%.
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words mean I am a truthful man from the land of the palm trees. And before dying, I want to share these poems of my soul. My poems are soft green. My poems are also flaming crimson. My poems are like a wounded fawn seeking refuge in the forest. The last verse says, Con los pobres de la tierra. With the poor people of this earth, I want to share my fate.

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3: Good morning. Now your wave weather forecast for Haverhill and the Merrimack Valley. Plenty of sunshine, breezy for every Saturday, high around 85, northwest winds 10 to 20 miles per hour. Clear skies, cooler tonight, low around 61, southwest winds 10 to 15. Mostly sunny, breezy and hot Sunday, 91 for the high. Mostly cloudy, breezy, not as warm for Monday, highs in the upper 70s. I'm WHAV meteorologist James Covington. Your next wave weather in 30 minutes.
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2: 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The social group will meet Tuesday, June 16th, from 12 to 2 p.m. at the Adventist Christian Church, 160 Carlton Street, Haverhill. 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Attendees are encouraged to channel Jimmy Buffett by wearing Hawaiian shirts, shorts, and sandals. New members are always welcome. Dues are $40 a year, with the first three meetings free. 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
4: Good morning. Now your wave weather forecast for Haverhill and the Merrimack Valley. Plenty of sunshine, breezy for every Saturday, the high around 85, northwest winds 10 to 20 miles per hour. Clear skies, cooler tonight, low around 61, southwest winds 10 to 15. Mostly sunny, breezy and hot Sunday, 91 for the high. Mostly cloudy, breezy, not as warm for Monday, highs in the upper 70s. I'm WHAV meteorologist James Covington. Your next wave weather in 30 minutes.
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3: Good morning. Now your wave weather forecast for Haverhill and the Merrimack Valley. Plenty of sunshine, breezy for every Saturday, the high around 85, northwest winds 10 to 20 miles per hour. Clear skies, cooler tonight, low around 61, southwest winds 10 to 15. Mostly sunny, breezy and hot Sunday, 91 for the high. Mostly cloudy, breezy, not as warm for Monday, highs in the upper 70s. I'm WHAV meteorologist James Covington. Your next wave weather in 30 minutes.
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2: 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The library will also provide a recording following the talk for those who cannot attend the live presentation. This event is part of the Haverhill Library's celebration of America's 250th anniversary. 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In the Edwin V. Johnson Newsroom, this is Jennifer Cosgrove.

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5: Good morning. Now your wave weather forecast for Haverhill and the Merrimack Valley. Plenty of sunshine, breezy for every Saturday, high around 85, northwest winds 10 to 20 miles per hour. Clear skies, cooler tonight, low around 61, southwest winds 10 to 15. Mostly sunny, breezy and hot Sunday, 91 for the high. Mostly cloudy, breezy, not as warm for Monday, highs in the upper 70s. I'm WHAV meteorologist James Cuffington. Your next wave weather in 30 minutes.
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0: 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Station WHAV operates on an assigned carrier frequency of 97.9 megahertz by authority of the Federal Communications Commission. WHAV is also heard on the web at whav.net and cable television stations across the region. 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
1: From feature story news in Washington, I'm Nick Harper with the Week in Review. This week was again dominated by the US-Iran conflict and talk of a possible deal. Earlier in the week, the US and Iran exchanged two nights of strikes. And at one point, US President Donald Trump promised to hit the country very hard before taking over Karg Island, the home of Iran's strategic oil facilities off the coast of the country. Ever since Mitch McCann sent this report.
2: Hours after the US completed a second round of strikes against Iranian military targets near the Strait of Hormuz, President Trump suggested that the attacks may only be getting started. He wrote on his Truth Social platform on Thursday, "The United States will be hitting Iran very hard tonight." He added that at some point in the not-too-distant future, the United States would take Karg Island and other oil infrastructure sites. Karg Island is a small coral island off the coast of Iran that handles the majority of the

0: families are demanding an investigation. The oil tanker on which they were travelling was hit for allegedly not following the US's military orders. FSN's Ishan Garg sent this report from New Delhi.
1: Father of an Indian sailor who was on the MT Sotavalo says he wants the government to investigate the circumstances that led to the death of three Indian crew members. US Central Command confirmed on Wednesday that it carried out precision strikes on the vessel's engine room after the ship allegedly failed to follow US military's orders while Washington's blockade of the Strait of Hormuz continues. The Indian government says it has lodged a strong protest with the US and called for an end to hostilities in the Gulf region.
0: Elon Musk this week became the world's first trillionaire after his company SpaceX went public on the Nasdaq exchange in New York City on Friday. The share price skyrocketed on the first day of trading. However, questions remain about whether the company is overvalued, especially amid warnings from SpaceX itself that it may never be profitable. For now, Musk remains a trillionaire on paper, as his worth is largely determined by the share price of SpaceX and Tesla. From Bureaus Worldwide, this is FSN. This week, the FIFA World Cup kicked off with the opening match in Mexico City. It's the largest ever football tournament, with a record 48 teams taking part across three host nations, Mexico, Canada and the United States. Security was tight ahead of the opening game amid problems over entry visas and thousands of unsold tickets due to high prices. FSN's Tony Waterman was in Mexico City with the fans.
2: Those ticket prices ranging, most of them from hundreds of dollars into the thousands of dollars per ticket, really puts this World Cup out of reach for the average soccer fan. I was talking to a couple just yesterday who said they spent $7,000 on two tickets to today's opening match between Mexico and South Africa. And those are tickets that are in the nosebleed section of this stadium here in Mexico City. So that is very expensive for a lot of people. But as you mentioned, the FIFA president really defending this ticketing strategy, saying that it's a reflection of the demand for the World Cup.
0: This week, renowned British artist David Hockney passed away at the age of 88. He was best known for his paintings of swimming pools, including one titled Portrait of Two Figures. It sold for over $90 million and held the world record price for a living artist. FSN's Laura Bentley sent this report from London.
3: Hockney's work has been long admired throughout the 20th and 21st centuries since he made his name in the art world in the 1960s. A statement from Hockney's representatives said he passed away peacefully at home on the 11th of June, just 1 month before his 89th birthday. The director of London's Tate Britain Arts Gallery described Hockney as an immensely important figure and an endlessly inventive artist with a unique vision of the world.
0: And that's the Week in Review. That's Feature Story News. Nick Harper reporting. Wave weather.
4: Good morning. Now your wave weather forecast for Haverhill and the Merrimack Valley. Plenty of sunshine, breezy for every Saturday, the high around 85, northwest winds 10 to 20 miles per day. Clear skies, cooler tonight, low around 61, southwest winds 10 to 15. Mostly sunny, breezy and hot Sunday, 91 for the high. Mostly cloudy, breezy, not as warm for Monday, highs in the upper 70s. I'm WHAV meteorologist James Cuffington. Your next wave weather in 30 minutes.
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4: Good morning. Now your wave weather forecast for Haverhill and the Merrimack Valley. Plenty of sunshine, breezy for every Saturday, the high around 85, northwest winds 10 to 20 miles per day. Clear skies, cooler tonight, low around 61, southwest winds 10 to 15. Mostly sunny, breezy and hot Sunday, 91 for the high. Mostly cloudy, breezy, not as warm for Monday, highs in the upper 70s. I'm WHAV meteorologist James Cuffington. Your next wave weather in 30 minutes.
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0: Today is June 13th. On this day in 1870, a train arrived in North Adams with 75 young men from China hired to replace striking shoe workers. Over 2,000 people watched as the men walked to the factory under police escort. The crowd was hostile, but there was no violence. The Chinese proved to be both cheaper and more efficient than the union shoe workers they replaced. But a Chinese community did not take root in Berkshire County. Within a decade, only 5 Chinese men remained in North Adams. Small numbers of Chinese could be found living in other Bay State cities, but Boston was the only place in Massachusetts to develop a real Chinatown. For over half a century, the population of Chinatown was almost entirely male. For more about this and other Mass Moments, go online to massmoments.org. 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
3: Good morning. Now your wave weather forecast for Haverhill and the Merrimack Valley. Plenty of sunshine, breezy for every Saturday, the high around 85, northwest winds 10 to 20 miles per hour. Clear skies, cooler tonight, low around 61, southwest winds 10 to 15. Mostly sunny, breezy and hot Sunday, 91 for the high. Mostly cloudy, breezy, not as warm for Monday, highs in the upper 70s. I'm WHAV meteorologist James Covington. Your next wave weather in 30 minutes.
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2: 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An important part of the program is talking with area newsmakers, giving you a direct link and the latest information into what's happening in the greater Haverhill area. Recently, I spoke with Evelyn Weiss, a clinical pharmacist at Greater Lawrence Family Health Center, talking about asthma in the Merrimack Valley.
3: Massachusetts, or the state, is one of the highest burden states in the country, with approximately 11 to 12% of adults and children having asthma. And Lawrence, that number is even higher at 19.1%.
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5: Good morning. Now your Wave weather forecast for Haverhill and the Merrimack Valley. Plenty of sunshine, breezy for every Saturday, high around 85, northwest winds 10 to 20 miles per hour. Clear skies, cooler tonight, low around 61, southwest winds 10 to 15. Mostly sunny, breezy and hot Sunday, 91 for the high. Mostly cloudy, breezy, not as warm for Monday, highs in the upper 70s. I'm WHAV meteorologist James Cuffington. Your next Wave weather in 30 minutes.
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3: Good morning. Now your wave weather forecast for Haverhill and the Merrimack Valley. Plenty of sunshine, breezy for every Saturday, the high around 85, northwest winds 10 to 20 miles per hour. Clear skies, cooler tonight, low around 61, southwest winds 10 to 15. Mostly sunny, breezy and hot Sunday, 91 for the high. Mostly cloudy, breezy, not as warm for Monday, highs in the upper 70s. I'm WHAV meteorologist James Covington. Your next wave weather in 30 minutes.
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2: The Dustin Garrison House is turning the clock back and inviting the public to experience life in colonial America. The historic house's fourth annual muster will take place Saturday, June 20th, from 10 a.m. to 3 p.m. on the grounds of the museum at 665 Hilldale Avenue, Haverhill. In addition to a presentation of arms by the militia company, the Declaration of Independence will be read, crafters will show off colonial crafts, and tours of the Garrison House will be offered. The event is free. The Dustin Garrison House was built by brickmaker and stonemason Thomas Dustin of Kittery, Maine in 1697. It is listed on the National Register of Historic Places as an example of first period architecture. 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In the Edwin V. Johnson Newsroom, this is Jennifer Cosgrove.

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5: Good morning. Now your wave weather forecast for Haverhill and the Merrimack Valley. Plenty of sunshine, breezy for every Saturday, high around 85. Northwest winds 10 to 20 miles per hour. Clear skies, cooler tonight, low around 61. Southwest winds 10 to 15. Mostly sunny, breezy and hot Sunday, 91 for the high. Mostly cloudy, breezy, not as warm for Monday, highs in the upper 70s. I'm WHAV meteorologist James Cuffington. Your next wave weather in 30 minutes.
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0: This is Day 2 Movie Review. I'm Mike Friend. This week, Rooms to Rent, if not in this dimension. Not a lot of good ideas have started on Fortran, but the seeds of the new movie Back Rooms would be an exception. Apparently back in 2019, someone posted a picture of an expansive, carpeted, fluorescent yellow series of rooms with a disquieting caption implying something off about it. That led the then 16-year-old Keane Parsons, our director here, now 20, to put together a short film using Blender and Adobe. It's given the appearance of a VHS recording from the 90s as the filmmaker is being pursued by an unknown entity. After becoming a series with millions of views, it caught the attention of A24, and the rest is history. To the original creepypasta, a term used to describe online paranormal content, a story is overlain involving Clark, Chiwetel Ejiofor, an alcoholic and divorced furniture store owner living in his business who discovers the entrance to the back rooms in the basement. Later, his commercial producers and his non-believing therapist, Dr. Klein, Renate Reinsve, followed him into the expanse, which, rather than being CGI, is mostly real sets, over 30,000 square feet of them, where distorted copies of reality present, which creepily interact with the troubled psyches of Clark and Dr. Klein. There's a corporate science deep state angle, as apparently a company, Ace Inc., discovered the rooms doing research on MRI machines. A bit Blair Witchy, a bit Severance-y, the horror here is done with mood, Dutch angle visuals, and foreboding sound design. The script is minimal, leaving Reinsve and Ejiofor to convey the overarching dread more subtly. The viral Back Rooms isn't to be missed, and there'll be no shortage of direction for number 2 already in the works. This has been Take 2 Movie Review. I'm Mike Friend. Catch up with us at take2moviereview.com and feed us back on our channel on YouTube.
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3: Good morning. Now your wave weather forecast for Haverhill and the Merrimack Valley. Plenty of sunshine, breezy for every Saturday, the high around 85, northwest winds 10 to 20 miles per day. Clear skies, cooler tonight, low around 61, southwest winds 10 to 15. Mostly sunny, breezy and hot Sunday, 91 for the high. Mostly cloudy, breezy, not as warm for Monday, highs in the upper 70s. I'm WHAV meteorologist James Covington. Your next wave weather in 30 minutes.
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4: Good morning. Now your wave weather forecast for Haverhill and the Merrimack Valley. Plenty of sunshine, breezy for every Saturday, high around 85, northwest winds 10 to 20 miles per hour. Clear skies, cooler tonight, low around 61, southwest winds 10 to 15. Mostly sunny, breezy and hot Sunday, 91 for the high. Mostly cloudy, breezy, not as warm for Monday, highs in the upper 70s. I'm WHAV meteorologist James Covington. Your next wave weather in 30 minutes.
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2: Wave weather.
3: Good morning. Now your wave weather forecast for Haverhill and the Merrimack Valley. Plenty of sunshine, breezy for every Saturday, high around 85, northwest winds 10 to 20 miles per hour. Clear skies, cooler tonight, low around 61, southwest winds 10 to 15. Mostly sunny, breezy and hot Sunday, 91 for the high. Mostly cloudy, breezy, not as warm for Monday, highs in the upper 70s. I'm WHAV meteorologist James Covington. Your next wave weather in 30 minutes.
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2: 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The Sacred Hearts Food Pantry, which is run by the St. Vincent de Paul Conference, is open Mondays, Wednesdays, and Fridays from 7:30 to 11 a.m. at 16 Carlton Ave, Haverhill. 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
4: Good morning. Now your wave weather forecast for Haverhill and the Merrimack Valley. Plenty of sunshine, breezy for every Saturday, the high around 85, northwest winds 10 to 20 miles per hour. Clear skies, cooler tonight, low around 61, southwest winds 10 to 15. Mostly sunny, breezy and hot Sunday, 91 for the high. Mostly cloudy, breezy, not as warm for Monday, highs in the upper 70s. I'm WHAV meteorologist James Covington. Your next wave weather in 30 minutes.
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Devil went down to Georgia. He was looking for a soul to steal. He was in a bind because he was way behind and he was willing to make a deal. When he came across this young man sewing on a fiddle and playing it hot, and the devil jumped up on a hickory stump and said, "Boy, let me tell you what. I guess you didn't know it, but I'm a fiddle player too. And if you'd care to take a dare, I'll make a bet with you. Now you play pretty good fiddle, boy, but give the devil his due. 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

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Johnny said, "Devil, just come on back if you ever want to try again. 'Cause I told you once, you son of a gun."

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3: Good morning. Now your wave weather forecast for Haverhill and the Merrimack Valley. Plenty of sunshine, breezy for every Saturday, high around 85, northwest winds 10 to 20 miles per hour. Clear skies, cooler tonight, low around 61, southwest winds 10 to 15. Mostly sunny, breezy and hot Sunday, 91 for the high. Mostly cloudy, breezy, not as warm for Monday, highs in the upper 70s. I'm WHAV meteorologist James Covington. Your next wave weather in 30 minutes.
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3: 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Shepherds Mark and Margaret Cottrell will answer questions about their flock and introduce individual sheep to the public. 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
3: 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Recently, I spoke with Evelyn Weiss, a clinical pharmacist at Greater Lawrence Family Health Center, talking about asthma in the Merrimack Valley.
4: Massachusetts, or the state, is one of the highest burden states in the country, with approximately 11 to 12% of adults and children having asthma. And Lawrence, that number is even higher at 19.1%.
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5: Good morning. Now your wave weather forecast for Haverhill and the Merrimack Valley. Plenty of sunshine, breezy for every Saturday, high around 85, northwest winds 10 to 20 miles per hour. Clear skies, cooler tonight, low around 61, southwest winds 10 to 15. Mostly sunny, breezy and hot Sunday, 91 for the high. Mostly cloudy, breezy, not as warm for Monday, highs in the upper 70s. I'm WHAV meteorologist James Cuffington. Your next wave weather in 30 minutes.
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2: From feature story news in Washington, I'm Nick Harper with the Week in Review. This week was again dominated by the US-Iran conflict and talk of a possible deal. Earlier in the week, the US and Iran exchanged two nights of strikes. And at one point, US President Donald Trump promised to hit the country very hard before taking over Karg Island, the home of Iran's strategic oil facilities off the coast of the country. Ever since Mitch McCann sent this report.
3: Hours after the US completed a second round of strikes against Iranian military targets near the Strait of Hormuz, President Trump suggested that the attacks may only be getting started. He wrote on his Truth Social platform on Thursday, "The United States will be hitting Iran very hard tonight." He added that at some point in the not-too-distant future, the United States would take Karg Island and other oil infrastructure sites. Karg Island is a small coral island off the coast of Iran that handles the majority of the country's crude oil exports. Mr. Trump is frustrated at not being able to reach an agreement with Iran, despite suggesting multiple times that a deal was very close to being signed.
2: Meanwhile, the continued flare-up in hostilities worried US lawmakers and was at odds with the White House's message, as Washington correspondent Simon Marks reports.
4: He sent that message over the last few hours via, according to an interview he gave to Fox News, 49 separate Tomahawk missile strikes. That's a very, very significant piece of military action to be taking when you're simultaneously saying to Congress the war's over and hostilities haven't really occurred since April the 7th when the ceasefire initially came into force.
2: Meanwhile, three Indian sailors were killed this week in a US military strike in the Gulf of Oman. Their families are demanding an investigation. The oil tanker on which they were travelling was hit for allegedly not following the US's military orders. Ever since Ishan Garg sent this report from New Delhi.
5: Father of an Indian sailor who was on the MT Sotobelo says he wants the government to investigate the circumstances that led to the death of three Indian crew members. US Central Command confirmed on Wednesday that it carried out precision strikes on the vessel's engine room after the ship allegedly failed to follow US military's orders, while Washington's blockade of the Strait of Hormuz continues. The Indian government says it has lodged a strong protest with the US and called for an end to hostilities in the Gulf region.
2: Elon Musk this week became the world's first trillionaire after his company SpaceX went public on the Nasdaq exchange in New York City on Friday. The share price skyrocketed on the first day of trading. However, questions remain about whether the company is overvalued, especially amid warnings from SpaceX itself that it may never be profitable. For now, Musk remains a trillionaire on paper, as his worth is largely determined by the share price of SpaceX and Tesla. From Bureaus Worldwide, this is FSN. This week, the FIFA World Cup kicked off with the opening match in Mexico City. It's the largest ever football tournament, with a record 48 teams taking part across three host nations, Mexico, Canada and the United States. Security was tight ahead of the opening game amid problems over entry visas and thousands of unsold tickets due to high prices. Ever since Tony Waterman was in Mexico City with the fans.
6: Those ticket prices ranging, most of them from hundreds of dollars into the thousands of dollars per ticket, really puts this World Cup out of reach for the average soccer fan. I was talking to a couple just yesterday who said they spent $7,000 on two tickets to today's opening match between Mexico and South Africa. And those are tickets that are in the nosebleed section of this stadium here in Mexico City. So that is very expensive for a lot of people. But as you mentioned, the FIFA president really defending this ticketing strategy, saying that it's a reflection of the demand for the World Cup.
2: This week, renowned British artist David Hockney passed away at the age of 88. He was best known for his paintings of swimming pools, including one titled Portrait of Two Figures. It sold for over $90 million and held the world record price for a living artist. FSN's Laura Bentley sent this report from London.
7: Hockney's work has been long admired throughout the 20th and 21st centuries since he made his name in the art world in the 1960s. A statement from Hockney's representatives said he passed away peacefully at home on the 11th of June, just 1 month before his 89th birthday. The director of London's Tate Britain Arts Gallery described Hockney as an immensely important figure and an endlessly inventive artist with a unique vision of the world.
2: And that's the Week in Review. That's Feature Story News. Nick Harper reporting.
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8: Good afternoon. Now your wave weather forecast for Haverhill and the Merrimack Valley. Lots of sunshine, breezy February Saturday afternoon, high around 85, northwest winds 10 to 20 miles per hour. Clear skies, cooler tonight, low around 61, southwest winds 10 to 15. Mostly sunny, breezy and hot Sunday, 91 for the high. Mostly cloudy, breezy, not as warm for Monday, highs in the upper 70s. I'm WHAV meteorologist James Covington. Your next wave weather in 30 minutes.
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2: 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In the Edwin B. Johnson Newsroom, this is Jennifer Cosgrove.

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5: Good afternoon. Now your wave weather forecast for Haverhill and the Merrimack Valley. Lots of sunshine, breezy for Saturday afternoon. High around 85, northwest winds 10 to 20 miles per hour. Clear skies, cooler tonight, low around 61, southwest winds 10 to 15. Mostly sunny, breezy and hot Sunday, 91 for the high. Mostly cloudy, breezy, not as warm for Monday, highs in the upper 70s. I'm WHAV meteorologist James Covington. Your next wave weather in 30 minutes.
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6: 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The event is free. 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The event is sponsored by the Haverhill Council on Aging, with support from the Haverhill Cultural Council. Those interested in attending are asked to reserve a seat by calling the council at 978-374-2390, extension 3916. 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
3: Good afternoon. Now your wave weather forecast for Haverhill and the Merrimack Valley. Lots of sunshine, breezy February Saturday afternoon, high around 85, northwest winds 10 to 20 miles per hour. Clear skies, cooler tonight, low around 61, southwest winds 10 to 15. Mostly sunny, breezy and hot Sunday, 91 for the high. Mostly cloudy, breezy, not as warm for Monday, highs in the upper 70s. I'm WHAV meteorologist James Cuffington. Your next wave weather in 30 minutes.
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4: Good afternoon. Now your wave weather forecast for Haverhill and the Merrimack Valley. Lots of sunshine, breezy for every Saturday afternoon, high around 85, northwest winds 10 to 20 miles per hour. Clear skies, cooler tonight, low around 61, southwest winds 10 to 15. Mostly sunny, breezy and hot Sunday, 91 for the high. Mostly cloudy, breezy, not as warm for Monday, highs in the upper 70s. I'm WHAV meteorologist James Covington. Your next wave weather in 30 minutes.
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0: That's a Stay Tuned Movie Review. I'm Mike Friend. This week, Rooms to Rent, if not in this dimension. Not a lot of good ideas have started on Fortran, but the seeds of the new movie Back Rooms would be an exception. Apparently back in 2019, someone posted a picture of an expansive, carpeted, fluorescent yellow series of rooms with a disquieting caption implying something off about it. That led the then 16-year-old Keane Parsons, our director here, now 20, to put together a short film using Blender and Adobe. It's given the appearance of a VHS recording from the 90s as the filmmaker is being pursued by an unknown entity. After becoming a series with millions of views, it caught the attention of A24, and the rest is history. To the original creepypasta, a term used to describe online paranormal content, a story is overlain involving Clark, Chiwetel Ejiofor, an alcoholic and divorced furniture store owner living in his business who discovers the entrance to the back rooms in the basement. Later, his commercial producers and his non-believing therapist, Dr. Klein, Renate Reinsve, follows him into the expanse, which, rather than being CGI, is mostly real sets, over 30,000 square feet of them, where distorted copies of reality present, which creepily interact with the troubled psyches of Clark and Dr. Klein. There's a corporate science deep state angle, as apparently a company, Ace Inc., discovered the rooms doing research on MRI machines. A bit Blair Witchy, a bit Severance-y, the horror here is done with mood, Dutch angle visuals, and foreboding sound design. The script is minimal, leaving Reinsve and Ejiofor to convey the overarching dread more subtly. The viral Back Rooms isn't to be missed, and there'll be no shortage of direction for number two already in the works. This has been Take 2 Movie Review. I'm Mike Friend. Catch up with us at Take2MovieReview.com and feed us back on our channel on YouTube.
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3: Good afternoon. Now your wave weather forecast for Haverhill and the Merrimack Valley. Lots of sunshine, breezy February Saturday afternoon, high around 85, northwest winds 10 to 20 miles per hour. Clear skies, cooler tonight, low around 61, southwest winds 10 to 15. Mostly sunny, breezy and hot Sunday, 91 for the high. Mostly cloudy, breezy, not as warm for Monday, highs in the upper 70s. I'm WHAV meteorologist James Covington. Your next wave weather in 30 minutes.
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2: Acoustical guitarist Joe Leary will bring a taste of Margaritaville to the Women's City Club of Haverhill at its June meeting. 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
3: 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An important part of the program is talking with area newsmakers, giving you a direct link and the latest information into what's happening in the Greater Haverhill area. Recently, I spoke with Evelyn Weiss, a clinical pharmacist at Greater Lawrence Family Health Center, talking about asthma in the Merrimack Valley.
4: Massachusetts, or the state, is one of the highest burden states in the country, with approximately 11 to 12% of adults and children having asthma. And Lawrence, that number is even higher at 19.1%.
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5: Good afternoon. Now your Wave weather forecast for Haverhill and the Merrimack Valley. Lots of sunshine, breezy February Saturday afternoon, high around 85, northwest winds 10 to 20 miles per hour. Clear skies, cooler tonight, low around 61, southwest winds 10 to 15. Mostly sunny, breezy and hot Sunday, 91 for the high. Mostly cloudy, breezy, not as warm for Monday, highs in the upper 70s. I'm WHAV meteorologist James Covington. Your next Wave weather in 30 minutes.
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0: Today is June 13th. On this day in 1870, a train arrived in North Adams with 75 young men from China hired to replace striking shoe workers. Over 2,000 people watched as the men walked to the factory under police escort. The crowd was hostile, but there was no violence. The Chinese proved to be both cheaper and more efficient than the union shoe workers they replaced. But a Chinese community did not take root in Berkshire County. Within a decade, only 5 Chinese men remained in North Adams. Small numbers of Chinese could be found living in other Bay State cities, but Boston was the only place in Massachusetts to develop a real Chinatown. For over half a century, the population of Chinatown was almost entirely male. For more about this and other Mass Moments, go online to massmoments.org. 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
3: Good afternoon. Now with your wave weather forecast for Haverhill and the Merrimack Valley. Lots of sunshine, breezy February Saturday afternoon, high around 85, northwest winds 10 to 20 miles per hour. Clear skies, cooler tonight, low around 61, southwest winds 10 to 15. Mostly sunny, breezy and hot Sunday, 91 for the high. Mostly cloudy, breezy, not as warm for Monday, highs in the upper 70s. I'm WHAV meteorologist James Covington. Your next wave weather in 30 minutes.
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free. The Dustin Dustin Garrison House was built by brickmaker and stonemason Thomas Dustin of Kittery, Maine in 1697. It is listed on the National Register of Historic Places as an example of first period architecture. 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
4: Wave weather!
5: Good afternoon. Now your wave weather forecast for Haverhill and the Merrimack Valley. Lots of sunshine, breezy February Saturday afternoon, high around 85, northwest winds 10 to 20 miles per hour. Clear skies, cooler tonight, low around 61, southwest winds 10 to 15. Mostly sunny, breezy and hot Sunday, 91 for the high. Mostly cloudy, breezy, not as warm for Monday, highs in the upper 70s. I'm WHAV meteorologist James Cuffington. Your next wave weather in 30 minutes.
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2: Wave weather.
3: Good afternoon. Now your wave weather forecast for Haverhill and the Merrimack Valley. Lots of sunshine, breezy for every Saturday afternoon, high around 85, northwest winds 10 to 20 miles per hour. Clear skies, cooler tonight, low around 61, southwest winds 10 to 15. Mostly sunny, breezy and hot Sunday, 91 for the high. Mostly cloudy, breezy, not as warm for Monday, highs in the upper 70s. I'm WHAV meteorologist James Covington. Your next wave weather in 30 minutes.
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2: 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The Sacred Hearts Food Pantry, which is run by the St. Vincent de Paul Conference, is open Mondays, Wednesdays, and Fridays from 7:30 to 11 a.m. at 16 Carlton Ave, Haverhill. 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
5: Good afternoon. Now your wave weather forecast for Haverhill and the Merrimack Valley. Lots of sunshine, breezy February Saturday afternoon, high around 85, northwest winds 10 to 20 miles per hour. Clear skies, cooler tonight, low around 61, southwest winds 10 to 15. Mostly sunny, breezy and hot Sunday, 91 for the high. Mostly cloudy, breezy, not as warm for Monday, highs in the upper 70s. I'm WHAV meteorologist James Covington. Your next wave weather in 30 minutes.
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5: 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The library will also provide a recording following the talk for those who cannot attend the live presentation. 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In the Edwin B. Johnson Newsroom, this is Jennifer Cosgrove.

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2: Wave weather.
3: Good afternoon. Now your wave weather forecast for Haverhill and the Merrimack Valley. Lots of sunshine, breezy February Saturday afternoon, high around 85, northwest winds 10 to 20 miles per hour. Clear skies, cooler tonight, low around 61, southwest winds 10 to 15. Mostly sunny, breezy and hot Sunday, 91 for the high. Mostly cloudy, breezy, not as warm for Monday, highs in the upper 70s. I'm WHAV meteorologist James Covington. Your next wave weather in 30 minutes.
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0: afternoon. Now your wave weather forecast for Haverhill and the Merrimack Valley. Lots of sunshine, breezy for Saturday afternoon, high around 85, northwest winds 10 to 20 miles per hour. Clear skies, cooler tonight, low around 61, southwest winds 10 to 15. Mostly sunny, breezy and hot Sunday, 91 for the high. Mostly cloudy, breezy, not as warm for Monday, highs in the upper 70s. I'm WHAV meteorologist James Covington. Your next wave weather in 30 minutes.
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2: From Feature Story News in Washington, I'm Nick Harper with the Week in Review. This week was again dominated by the US-Iran conflict and talk of a possible deal. Earlier in the week, the US and Iran exchanged two nights of strikes. And at one point, US President Donald Trump promised to hit the country very hard before taking over Karg Island, the home of Iran's strategic oil facilities off the coast of the country. Ever since Mitch McCann sent this report.
3: Hours after the US completed a second round of strikes against Iranian military targets near the Strait of Hormuz, President Trump suggested that the attacks may only be getting started. He wrote on his Truth Social platform on Thursday, "The United States will be hitting Iran very hard tonight." He added that at some point in the not-too-distant future, the United States would take Karg Island and other oil infrastructure sites. Karg Island is a small coral island off the coast of Iran that handles the majority of the country's crude oil exports. Mr. Trump is frustrated at not being able to reach an agreement with Iran, despite suggesting multiple times that a deal was very close to being signed.
2: Meanwhile, the continued flare-up in hostilities worried US lawmakers and was at odds with the White House's message, as Washington correspondent Simon Marks reports.
4: He sent that message over the last few hours via, according to an interview he gave to Fox News, 49 separate Tomahawk missile strikes. That's a very, very significant piece of military action to be taking when you're simultaneously saying to Congress the war's over and hostilities haven't really occurred since April the 7th when the ceasefire initially came into force.
2: Meanwhile, three Indian sailors were killed this week in a US military strike in the Gulf of Oman. Their families are demanding an investigation. The oil tanker on which they were travelling was hit for allegedly not following the US's military orders. Ever since Ishan Garg sent this report from New Delhi.
5: Father of an Indian sailor who was on the MT Sotobelo says he wants the government to investigate the circumstances that led to the death of three Indian crew members. US Central Command confirmed on Wednesday that it carried out precision strikes on the vessel's engine room after the ship allegedly failed to follow US military's orders, while Washington's blockade of the Strait of Hormuz continues. The Indian government says it has lodged a strong protest with the US and called for an end to hostilities in the Gulf region.
2: Elon Musk this week became the world's first trillionaire after his company SpaceX went public on the Nasdaq exchange in New York City on Friday. The share price skyrocketed on the first day of trading. However, questions remain about whether the company is overvalued, especially amid warnings from SpaceX itself that it may never be profitable. For now, Musk remains a trillionaire on paper, as his worth is largely determined by the share price of SpaceX and Tesla. From Bureaus Worldwide, this is FSN. This week, the FIFA World Cup kicked off with the opening match in Mexico City. It's the largest ever football tournament, with a record 48 teams taking part across three host nations, Mexico, Canada and the United States. Security was tight ahead of the opening game amid problems over entry visas and thousands of unsold tickets due to high prices. Ever since Tony Waterman was in Mexico City with the fans.
6: Those ticket prices ranging, most of them from hundreds of dollars into the thousands of dollars per ticket, really puts this World Cup out of reach for the average soccer fan. I was talking to a couple just yesterday who said they spent $7,000 on two tickets to today's opening match between Mexico and South Africa. And those are tickets that are in the nosebleed section of this stadium here in Mexico City. So that is very expensive for a lot of people. But as you mentioned, the FIFA president really defending this ticketing strategy, saying that it's a reflection of the demand for the World Cup.
2: This week, renowned British artist David Hockney passed away at the age of 88. He was best known for his paintings of swimming pools, including one titled Portrait of Two Figures. It sold for over $90 million and held the world record price for a living artist. FSN's Laura Bentley sent this report from London.
7: Hockney's work has been long admired throughout the 20th and 21st centuries since he made his name in the art world in the 1960s. A statement from Hockney's representatives said he passed away peacefully at home on the 11th of June, just 1 month before his 89th birthday. The director of London's Tate Britain Arts Gallery described Hockney as an immensely important figure and an endlessly inventive artist with a unique vision of the world.
2: And that's The Week in Review. That's Feature Story News. Nick Harper reporting.
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8: Good evening. Now your wave weather forecast for Haverhill and the Merrimack Valley. Clear skies tonight, cooling around 61, west winds 5 to 10 miles per hour. Sunny early for every Sunday, then increasing clouds, breezy around 92, southwest wind gusting to 30 miles per hour. Thunderstorms, some could be severe Sunday night, cloudy, breezy around 68. Partly cloudy, last even for Monday, high snow over 80s. I'm WHAV meteorologist James Covington. Your next wave weather in 30 minutes.
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2: 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The event is free. The comedy features two nuns welcoming their former students of the St. Bartholomew's Parochial School class of 1957 to their 55th reunion. The event is sponsored by the Haverhill Council on Aging, with support from the Haverhill Cultural Council. Those interested in attending are asked to reserve a seat by calling the council at 978-374-2390, extension 3916. 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
2: 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Recently, I spoke with Evelyn Weiss, a clinical pharmacist at Greater Lawrence Family Health Center, talking about asthma in the Merrimack Valley.
3: Massachusetts, or the state, is one of the highest burden states in the country, with approximately 11 to 12% of adults and children having asthma. And Lawrence, that number is even higher at 19.1%.
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5: Good evening. Now your Wave weather forecast for Haverhill and the Merrimack Valley. Clear skies tonight, cooling, low around 61. West winds 5 to 10 miles per hour. Sunny early February Sunday, then increasing clouds, breezy, high around 92. Southwest winds gusting to 30 miles per hour. Thunderstorms, some could be severe Sunday night, cloudy, breezy, low around 68. Partly cloudy, less humid for Monday, highs low over 80s. I'm WHAV meteorologist James Covington. Your next Wave weather in 30 minutes.
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3: Good evening. Now your wave weather forecast for Haverhill and the Merrimack Valley. Clear skies tonight, cooling, low around 61, west winds 5 to 10 miles per hour. Sunny early for every Sunday, then increasing clouds, breezy, high around 92, southwest winds gusting to 30 miles per hour. Thunderstorms, some could be severe Sunday night, cloudy, breezy, low around 68. Partly cloudy, less humid for Monday, highs in the lower 80s. I'm WHAV meteorologist James Covington. Your next wave weather in 30 minutes.
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0: Good evening. Now your wave weather forecast for Haverhill and the Merrimack Valley. Clear skies tonight, cooling around 61, west winds 5 to 10 miles per hour. Sunny early for every Sunday, then increasing clouds, breezy around 92, southwest winds gusting to 30 miles per hour. Thunderstorms, some could be severe Sunday night, cloudy, breezy around 68. Partly cloudy, less humid for Monday, high snow over 80s. I'm WHAV meteorologist James Covington. Your next wave weather in 30 minutes.
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3: 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The Associated Press. 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